Nice relaxing tune from Domenico Scarlatti, his Sonata in C Minor, played for us by Roberto Ossell, who was the guitarist. 3 after 5 on Classical King, and I have a piece now that proves that you don't need 20 minutes and 100 musicians to create a whole world of atmosphere. Alexander Scriabin's Prelude in A-flat, brief, intimate, and wonderfully mysterious. Music that seems to float into the room rather than simply begin. So for the next just few moments, forget the outside world, settle back, let Scriabin's Prelude get you through that traffic backup.

Next up on the Classical Commute, I have a tune that practically invented the sound of sunrise. Edvard Grieg's Morning Mood from his music for Heinrich Ibsen's play Peer Gynt. It opens with one of the most recognizable flute melodies in all of classical music. But here's the fun twist. Despite the title, Grieg wasn't actually writing about a Norwegian sunrise. In the story, this music accompanies Peer Gynt in the Sahara Desert. So while you're imagining misty mountains in a Scandinavian morning, Peer is actually somewhere in North Africa. Geography has clearly taken the morning off. Here is Edvard Grieg's Morning Mood from his Peer Gynt Suite No. 1. The Malmö Symphony plays with Bjart Ingeset conducting.

Saxophone Classical came from Edvard Grieg's Peer Gynt Suite No. 1. We heard Morning Mood. That was the Malmö Symphony Orchestra. Bjørn Ingeset was conducting. 5:09 on the King FM Classical Commute. Now, here's a George Gershwin that you might not expect. Before Rhapsody in Blue made him famous around the world, Gershwin was already experimenting with something wonderfully unusual, a lullaby written for a string quartet with a distinctly jazzy American accent. His lullaby began as a song in 1919, but Gershwin later turned it into this instrumental version. And while the title suggests bedtime, don't expect the musical equivalent of warm milk and a nightlight. You're going to hear bluesy harmonies, gentle syncopation, and that Gershwin blend of classical sophistication and jazz. So let's relax, let Gershwin sing us a lullaby with just enough swing to keep the dream interesting. Here's Gershwin's lullaby with the Brodsky Quartet.

Like I said, a different side of George Gershwin. You heard his lullaby played by the Brodsky Quartet. It's the King FM Classical Commute, relaxing music every weekday between 5 and 6. 19 after 5 right now. And let's keep things chill for a moment. Enjoy a little musical breathing room, if you could. Edward McDowell's To a Wild Rose is one of those pieces that just doesn't need a full orchestra or a big dramatic gesture to make an impression. Just a piano, simple melody, and a remarkable amount of charm. McDowell was one of the first major American composers to gain an international reputation, and this tiny piece of his became his calling card. Matter of fact, To a Wild Rose was so popular that McDowell reportedly joked that it had made more money for him than all of us at his other compositions combined. Let's give a listen as Jane Barbagallo is going to play for us To a Wild Rose.

Jacob Herringman played lute for that. Susanna Pell, bass viol for Anthony Holborn's Galliard. A nice little dance. It's 23 after 5 o'clock on Classical King. Let's give a pause for a moment to turn to the music of remarkable warmth and some tenderness. William Grant Still's Mother and Child. It's a beautiful, intimate work that blends the sound of classical tradition with the influence of American, African-American musical expression. And Still, a trailblazer, too. He became the first African-American composer to have a symphony performed by a major American orchestra. And throughout his career, he worked across classical music, opera, film, and popular music. Talk about not believing in musical boxes. The Manhattan Chamber Orchestra is going to play, conducted by Alden Clark, for William Grant Still's Mother and Child.

The Manhattan Chamber Orchestra, Richard Alden Clark, led them through William Grant Still's Mother and Child. It's 5:31 on this King FM Classical Commute. Mike Brooks with you, and let's turn up the romance a bit right now, but keep a handkerchief nearby. Fritz Kreisler's Liebeslied, which means love's sorrow, is one of those melodies that seems to sigh its way straight into the heart. Elegant, nostalgic, and maybe just a little bit of heartbreak, which, frankly, is a lot of emotional baggage for such a short piece. Here's Fritz Kreisler's Liebeslied. Earl Weil is going to play it.

0: Pianist Earl Wild having a bit of fun there at the end with Fritz Kreisler's Liebeslied, Love's Sorrow, 5:36 on this King FM Classical Commute. And coming up in just a moment, a piece of music that is all about unfinished business right after this.
1: 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More information at stmarks.org.
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0: Well, on the King FM Classical Commute, a musical mystery now with a very modern twist. Vladimir Martynov's Schubert Quintet, Unfinished, takes its inspiration from one of classical music's most famous unfinished stories, Franz Schubert's Unfinished Symphony. But Martynov doesn't simply recreate Schubert. He reflects on the idea of unfinished music itself, so no need to worry about finding the missing pages or calling the musical detective squad. Just relax, listen closely, and enjoy a work that turns incompletion into part of the story. Here's Vladimir Martynov's Schubert Quintet, Unfinished. Movement 2, the Kronos Quartet, is going to play it for us.

on Classical King, like I said, unfinished. Vladimir Martynov's Schubert Quintet Unfinished, the second movement, just ends the Kronos Quartet's performance on the King FM Classical Commute, where it's 11 minutes to go now until 6 o'clock. Now, after you've heard so much Beethoven thunder, let's take a breath and enjoy the second movement of Beethoven's Pathetique Sonata. It's one of those melodies that seems to slow down time. Gentle, spacious, deeply expressive, and it's become one of the more recognizable melodies Beethoven has written. You may have heard its melody in films, television advertisements, even pop arrangements. Beethoven, it seems, had a pretty successful career in the remix department. Two centuries before DJs arrived, here is the second movement of his Pathetique Sonata. Angel Romero is our guitarist.

Those were the Cambridge Singers, and we heard Giovanni Palestrina's Sicco Cervis Desiderat. On Classical King, 3 minutes to go until 6 o'clock. Remember, Lisa Bergman's along at 6 with the King FM Classical Dinner Hour. She serves up the appetizer, the entree, and musical dessert, too. Lisa Bergman and the King FM Classical Dinner Hour for your dining enjoyment coming up. In the meantime, let's trade the concert hall right now for the ballroom for a moment. Johannes Brahms may be famous for his big symphonies, serious-looking photographs with that beard, but he also had a softer side, and his waltzes prove it. This waltz of his may be short, but it has lots of character, elegant, and just a touch of maybe mystery. So whether you have a dance partner or simply two good ears, enjoy Brahms' Waltz in G-sharp minor. Alessio Bax and Lucille Chung are going to play Piano Four Hands.

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1: Welcome to the Classical Dinner Hour. Joining with you at your dinner table every weeknight at 6, I'm Lisa Bergman. It's great to have your company. Coming up in about 20 minutes, a tip of the hat to Miles Davis and his sketches of Spain. But right now, Haydn is tipping his hat to an admirer, a Mrs. Schroeter, who absolutely loved the theme in the slow movement of his 102nd symphony that we are about to hear. So what he did was seal the deal of this friendship by lifting the theme from the slow movement of his symphony and putting it smack dab into his piano trio in F sharp minor, which he dedicated to her. I think the message was received in this little secret code of friendship. Let's enjoy the whole enchilada now. Haydn's Symphony No. 102 with the Collegium Musicum 90, led by Richard Hickox on Classical King.

0: Haydn's Symphony No. 102 with the Collegium Musicum 90 led by Richard Hickox. On the Classical Dinner Hour, Classical Happy Hour, every weeknight at 6, I'm Lisa Bergman. Coming up, classical music so beloved it made its way into the worlds of Hollywood and jazz. It's just ahead in about 2 minutes.
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On the Classical Dinner Hour, music to dine by, every weeknight at 6, I'm Lisa Bergman, and we are dining Spanish now with this music so beloved. It made its way into the worlds of Hollywood with Brassed Off, the British comedy, Finding Forrester with Sean Connery, and even Miles Davis, who adopted the slow movement of this work for his sketches of Spain. It's Rodrigo's Concierto de Aranjuez. We'll hear the New York Philharmonic, conducted by José Cerebrier. Sharon Isbin is our guitarist.

Rodrigo's Concierto de Aranjuez with the New York Philharmonic, led by José Srebrié, Sharon Isbin, guitarist. On the Classical Dinner Hour, Classical Happy Hour, every weeknight at 6, I'm Lisa Bergman. Happy to present to you this waltz in C-sharp minor now of Chopin with Irish pianist John O'Connor on Classical King.

Wow, a magical work by Indonesian composer Yunike Tanzil. That was Pearl's Fantasia, a new release that came out in June of this year. We heard the German Symphony Orchestra of Berlin with Anna Handler conducting. And before that, Irish pianist John O'Connor playing Chopin's Waltz in C-sharp minor. On the Classical Dinner Hour, music to make dinner by and to find your calm every weeknight at 6 on Classical King. I'm Lisa Bergman. 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That's Northwest Focus Live on Friday night, and I'll be the host, Lisa Bergman. Hope to see you there.

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1: It's great to have your company on Classical King 98.1. I'm Lisa Bergman. Coming up, we will hear from a composer who decided to take a big plunge, and we'll be right there with him. That's in about 45 minutes, because Tchaikovsky takes center stage right now with this, a symphony that he claimed represents a complete resignation to fate. But instead of delivering a heavy, wet blanket of gloom and pessimism, no, he gives us a beautiful, healing balm with the promise of hope. Tchaikovsky's Fifth Symphony now, with the Western Eastern Divan Orchestra, Daniel Barenboim conducting.

Tchaikovsky's monumental Symphony No. 5. We heard the Western Eastern Divan Orchestra with Daniel Barenboim conducting on Classical King 98.1, also streaming worldwide at classicalking.org. I'm Lisa Bergman. And now a composer who bravely takes the plunge. How do we know this? Because this work is Opus 1, Number 1, and everyone has to start someplace. This case, it is the Sonata in A Minor by Jean-Baptiste Leuillet of Ghent. We'll hear Daniel Rothert on the recorder, Ketil Haugsund, harpsichordist, and Vanessa Young, cellist, on Classical King.

0: Jean-Baptiste Lullier of Ghent, his Sonata in A Minor, Opus 1, Number 1. A very good start, I might add. That was Daniel Rothert on the recorder, Ketil Haugsund, harpsichordist, and Vanessa Young, cellist, on Classical King 98.1.
1: 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Bach's The Art of the Fugue in this annual All Bach concert, Friday, October 2nd, 7:30 p.m. at St. Mark's Episcopal Cathedral. More information at stmarks.org. Town Hall, Seattle, Friday, October 2nd, Old Songs Are Made New Again in an upcoming acoustic celebration of sound with Awesome the Band, featuring Sari Brezcall and the Singing in the Rain Family Choir. 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

Plenty of buzz in that, the Bee's Wedding of Mendelssohn with Dana Protopopescu, pianist. On Classical King 98.1, I'm Lisa Bergman. Looking forward to what's coming next, an instrument that is massive in size, has tremendous volume, and it can mimic an entire orchestra. It's been called the King of Instruments, and Sean McLean will make way for it in what's coming next on Think Outside the Box, right after this.

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56 degrees, cloudy, and it looks like for the most part, depending on where you are in the Puget Sound region, the rain threat has gone away and we'll be slowly heading towards sunbreaks by the end of the week. Sean McClain with you as we think outside the box. As Lisa presaged, it's going to be with the king of instruments that, for the most part, when Johann Sebastian Bach was writing for it, the instrument he mastered, the pipe organ, he wrote the notes and it was up to you which knobs to pull to get which sounds. But this one's unusual in that he notates the changes for the organist. Switch to a trumpety sound here, switch to a stringy sound here. That was unusual in the day, and unusual in general for the whole organ music output of Johann Sebastian Bach. But once again, thinking outside the box for this not that Toccata and Fugue in D minor, the one with no key signature, which means that there are no B flats in here, which means that instead of being minor, it was called Dorian, this Toccata and Fugue.

organist Robert Paris playing on a pipe organ that would have been like the one that Johann Sebastian Bach performed on, with a quick response action and somebody pumping all the air into the pipes so that there was enough available for that complex toccata and fugue, the Dorian toccata of Johann Sebastian Bach. Thinking outside the box is not just limited to our friend Johann Sebastian, though, in his day. There was also Henry Purcell up north, who was only, 21 years old in the year 1680. He holed up and wrote 15 fantasias for the ancestor to the cello, the viol, sometimes just a day apart. And like Bach, even though the king wants French dance music, not the kind of old-style polyphony that Purcell is writing, he doesn't care. He writes these for kind of the same reason that Bach wrote his Art of Fugue. Not something necessarily to be performed, but a kind of summation of how to think polyphonically, many voices at the same time. In fact, six instruments, each playing their own thing, and the thing they're playing is an old tune, Glory to the Trinity, which would be sung during Vespers on Trinity Sunday. So this is the Fantasy in Nomine in six individual parts, generally written for strings, but it sounds great this way with a brass ensemble.

0: unlike the bowed instruments, the ancestors to the cello, the viola da gamba, for which those six parts were written by Henry Purcell, brass players have to breathe, but clearly they were doing that technique called circular breathing to play those long phrases interweaving in six separate brass parts. The Frankfurt Radio Symphony Orchestra Brass Ensemble, led by Lutz Köhler, for that Fantasy in Nomine in six parts by Henry Purcell. As we think outside the box with these Baroque composers on weeknights here at Classical King, just ahead, a composer has quite an honor, a week-long festival of his music sponsored by the conservatory from which he's about to graduate.
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2: 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Vashon Center for the Arts presents Liszt vs. Thalberg on October 2nd. Pianist Asia Korapanova and a mystery guest pianist recreate the 19th century keyboard rivalry that culminated in the 1837 piano duel that divided Parisian high society. 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
0: In about 7 minutes here at Classical King, an Italian operatic confrontation with the obstacles to a peaceful afterlife. But first, Sergei Prokofiev, who reached back to earlier piano music that he wrote in some old notebooks when he composed this third piano sonata, which he performed during a week-long festival of his music that was sponsored by the conservatory he'd gone to in St. Petersburg. After this piano sonata number 3, which he nicknamed From Old Notebooks, he would compose much more introverted pieces than, well, you'll get the sense of this.

If you were at the opening of the season of Seattle Symphony, you saw that pianist Yefim Bronfman playing Rachmaninoff. Well, there he was playing Prokofiev, the third piano sonata, which was surprisingly well received by the critics. Surprising because Prokofiev was no darling of the critics. They thought the sincerity and unity of the work was good enough to try to make sure the composer stayed in the country, but it was 1918, just after the revolution, and the changing political climate meant that Prokofiev left 3 weeks later after he gave the premiere and came to this country. He wouldn't go back to what would then become the Soviet Union for another 15 years. Sean McLean listening with you now, and as promised, an Italian afterlife recipe in music. So the Catholic Church of the opera composer Giuseppe Verdi promised, well, a heavenly life, eternal, to you if you lived in the way of the Lord. Once dead, however, and assuming you'd lived your life in such a way that you would be admitted to heaven, it wasn't just a elevator ride to paradise. This is, after all, the country of Dante, in which layers of tests await the faithful and sinners alike before St. Peter will open the gates to you. In his Requiem, Verdi wrote in as much fear, trembling, struggle, and despair as a Requiem, which is supposed to be a piece about eternal rest, can handle, before it starts to sound like a dramatic opera. In fact, that was the criticism leveled at this Requiem. It was too operatic for what should be a rite of passage

to eternal rest. So just be prepared in order to arrive at musical paradise. We're going to be passing through a day of wrath, through a circle of trumpets calling us to judgment, to the feet of the King of tremendous majesty, before whom Verdi makes us feel unworthy. But sinners that we are, if we ask for mercy, the rest of the music will admit us to the final resting place for this operatic Rest in Peace, or Requiem, by Giuseppe Verdi.

0: Are we liberated? Liberame, the last words out of the soprano Kristen Lewis there, with the Paris National Opera Orchestra and Chorus for that quite operatic Requiem of Giuseppe Verdi, with four times the appearance of that bass drum-driven Day of Wrath music that shocked people when they first heard it. This is a Requiem? Are we being taken to hell here? And back into heaven, with mezzo Violetta Urmana, tenor Piotr Becella, and bass Ildar Abdrazakov for that performance of Verdi's operatic Requiem. Here a listener-supported Classical King. Great to hear recordings. Catching live dramatic Italian music is also an opportunity you can have with the best seat in the house if you tune in for our broadcast concert of Seattle Symphony on Friday night. At 8 p.m., Dave Beck hosts this Benaroya Hall performance that features Busoni's violin concerto in D major, almost never performed, with two Italians, Daniele Ruscioni and violinist Francesca Dego. They are going to perform that, as well as Brahms Piano Quartet No. 1 and some Bach, transcribed from the musical offering by Anton Webern. It's the debut of the Italian conductor Daniele Ruscioni, joined by the Italian violin soloist. And you can tune in for this Seattle Symphony broadcast concert Friday at 8.
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0: Maybe our composer didn't know all these things about Mars when he wrote music that so captures the spirit of the planet, that is, after all, named after the god of war. In Gustav Holst's The Planets, you can hear some facts embedded in the music. Mars, home to the largest volcano in the solar system, with a giant canyon that dwarfs the Earth's own Grand Canyon, that has global dust storms, and Phobos, its moon, slowly spiraling inward, that'll either crash into Mars or break apart in about 50 million years. That's a lot of war activity.

0: I love that recording because it's one of the faster takes and therefore a little more threatening of Mars, the bringer of war. The opening movement of Gustav Holst's The Planets with the trumpets blasting out the lowest note they can play. God, did Gustav Holst ever know how to write for an orchestra? Open that score and you've got your orchestration lesson in those eight planets that he knew of at the time. And the music to this day is still being used not only as an inspiration for film composers, but even for films like the sci-fi horror film called Chronovisor that just came out that uses the final movement of Neptune the Mystic. By the way, fan of film music, Saturday nights are for you. You know that. Saturday night. Saturday afternoon is what I mean. And Sunday afternoon as well on The Score with Edmund Stone, who explores on Saturday a kind of name that tune of the most recognizable movie themes this Saturday at 4.
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0: if Rachmaninoff is accused of wandering as a composer, sign me up, wandering like that, that Etude Tableau in C minor from his Opus 33, First Collections of Study Paintings, Etude Tableau. Sandra Russo playing that lovely peripatetic performance. Just ahead here on Classical King, to please our royal self, you are to exhaust thyself playing thy music again. I mean, it's thy fault for writing something our majesty so favors.
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0: Sean McLean taking you back to July of 1717 with George I, King of England, who's been on the throne for 3 years, and George Friedrich Handel, the brilliant German-born composer brought to England by the king, sponsored by George when he was still Prince of Wales. But things changed when George became king. Handel's position became uncertain, his favor in question. So Handel accepted an unusual commission from the king to write music for a concert on the River Thames. 50 musicians to be crowded onto a barge floating near the king's royal barge, where King George listens with close friends. There's no harpsichord, because impossible to bring one onto a barge, and it wouldn't carry on water anyway. So you need things like flutes, oboes, bassoons, horns, trumpets, and strings, instruments that can project outdoors. Handel writes 3 suites. And when the boats are close together, slow, soft music plays. When they drift apart, louder, brisk passages take over. The music, in other words, is modular to adapt to the acoustics of the moment. King George loves it. So much, he orders the exhausted musicians to play all 3 suites again. And again, 3 times, 3 times through on the Thames. Handel's favor, needless to say, is restored. The water music.

0: The first of the three water music suites by George Friedrich Handel, which alternates between the brass and the softer instruments like the strings and oboes, with a group that is so perfectly set up to do that because they even call themselves those two kinds of music. It's a group founded in 1966 by Jean-Claude Malgoire called La Grande Écurie et la Chambre du Roi. So breaking that down, La Grande Écurie is the Great Stable, an actual building in Versailles opposite the palace of Louis XIV, which with the Little Écurie was the royal stables that employed 1,000 people under King Louis XIV. It had a riding hall. It housed the king's hunting and war horses, and it's where big outdoor concerts would happen involving trumpets and drums to make the big sound for royal processions. And then the king's chamber, La Chambre du Roi, was for intimate instruments that were sweet to the ears for private court entertainment. So that's why our conductor combined those two, the great stable and the king's chamber, for his group, which is all about the comprehensive scope of Baroque music. Still going strong, actually, although Jean-Claude retired a couple of years ago. Listener-supported Classical King, fan of Baroque music, there's the Seattle Bach Festival coming up on Saturday. It runs from 10 to 4 with 30-minute little concerts and Q&A sessions with five of the great keyboard artists from this part of the world who are allowing you to get close to the instruments and even try them. Have you ever played a lautenwerk or a clavichord or a forte piano or a Baroque organ? Well, the local performers will not only treat you to Bach family composers and Louis and François Couperin and even some Mozart, but let you lay your fingers on those instruments, if you show real care, of course. If you ever wondered what was pre-piano, well, this is your chance. Saturday at the University of Washington, the Day of Historical Keyboards, is part of the Seattle Bach Festival. Details at classicalking.org.
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0: Rio Terracado now plays the first of Mozart's violin concerti.

Mozart's first violin concerto with Rio Terracado as the soloist with La Petite Bande conducted by Sigiswald Kauken here at listener-supported Classical King. We had the great honor of being visited by Min Kwan, the pianist, on Northwest Focus Live, and she brought to us several of the 76 pieces that she commissioned in the spirit of 76, taking America the Beautiful as a starting place. That piece of music that was written by Catherine Lee Bates, the woman in her 30s who was teaching at Colorado College and took a trip up Pikes Peak and was inspired to write the famous poem. Well, Min Kwan, the pianist, commissioned 76 composers to write their takes on America the Beautiful. And this one comes from a composer who was touched by the original line from Catherine's poem that was Halcyon skies. So it starts off, "O beautiful for spacious skies," but originally it was "O beautiful for halcyon skies." And that's the title she gives to her variation on America the Beautiful. She said, when Min Kwan commissioned me to write a variation, it was during a time of conflict in America in 2020, a line from Catherine's original poem, "Till selfish gain no longer stain," is painfully still relevant.

resonant, overlapping harmonies that only wind chimes can provide gave me the sonic inspiration for the work, says the composer Jessica Meyer of her setting of Halcyon Skies from Min Kwan's America Beautiful project. The emotional ones, she says, come from trying not to fall apart while reading the news, instead refocusing myself to find wonder and hope again in the beauty of our Halcyon Skies. That appearance of Min Kwan playing her America Beautiful project on Northwest Focus Live was a highlight of last year. And just a reminder that that show continues with the best of young artists. Friday, when Lisa Bergman welcomes artists from Seattle Chamber Music Society Academy, Seattle Girls Choir, University of Washington's Piano Studio, and the winners of the Francis Walton and Horsfall competitions and more. An hour with the next generation of classical musicians from across the Pacific Northwest is Friday at 7 on Northwest Focus Live. Now it's Edward Elgar's turn with his Symphony No. 1 in A-flat.

0: With Bernard Haitink leading the Philharmonie Orchestra for the first and probably the most successful premiere of Edward Elgar with that Symphony No. 1 in a very rare key that almost no other symphonies have ever been written in, if A-flat major. It was dedicated to Hans Richter, true artist and true friend by the composer, and premiered in Manchester with Richter conducting. This was 1908, and at the first rehearsal, he talked about what a great composer Elgar was. One of the players from the London Symphony Orchestra recalled arriving at the Adagio. Richter spoke almost with the sound of tears in his voice and said, "Ah, this is a real Adagio, such an Adagio as Beethoven would have writ." Within a year, there were over 100 performances worldwide. 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
0: Looks like we're past most of the rain for the rest of the week here in Seattle. It is 45 minutes past 11. Sean McLean listening with you to Samuel Barber, inspired by the poet James Agee. He would eventually become friends with this Pulitzer Prize-winning writer, especially after he set his poem called Knoxville Summer of 1915. But before that, he set this beautiful poem, which didn't have a title, but he used the opening line for it. "Sure on this shining night of star-made shadows round, kindness must watch for me this side the ground."

0: All is healed, all is health. High summer holds the earth, hearts all whole. That James Agee poem, Sure on This Shining Night, with Nathan Hodgson, the tenor, to perform that song of Samuel Barber. Just ahead, All for One and One for All.
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0: Let's hear the first piece from Franz Liszt Piano Suite called Years of Pilgrimage, Book 1, which starts with this piece, inspired by a historic chapel on the shores of Lake Lucerne in Switzerland, built at the spot where the legendary Swiss hero William Tell is said to have leapt from his captor's boat to escape. Franz Liszt chooses a motto from Schiller as the caption, All for One and One for All.

Claudio Arrau playing from the first year of pilgrimage of Franz Liszt, that chapel of William Tell. 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
2: 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Hey there, thanks so much for starting today with music on Classical King. I'm Seth Tompkins. Up first this morning, you might have moved out of your childhood home when you were, 18 or so, going off to college. But this next composer, he moved out at a much younger age, moving out of his childhood home at only 6 years old. His parents decided to send him off to live with a relative of theirs who could nurture the young boy's obvious musical talents. But this meant, again, that he had to move out when he was very young, at age six, and he never ended up coming back, never again living with his parents after moving out at 6 years old. This is the composer Joseph Haydn. Here's his Symphony No. 100, the so-called Military Symphony of Haydn, here with the Mostly Mozart Festival Orchestra.

0: Johannes Somari leading the Mostly Mozart Festival Orchestra on Classical King at 98.1 and streaming on the Classical King app there with that Military Symphony No. 100 by Haydn. I'm Seth Tompkins. Grateful to have you along for the ride this morning. Thank you for choosing music to start today. Now, in just a few minutes, coming up on Classical King, we'll hear from a composer who kind of knew when to keep his head down. More about that in just about 5 minutes or so.
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0: Music by Chopin is up next. Here's his Ballade No. 3.

Bernard Ascoli, the pianist, performing that Chopin Ballade No. 3 this morning on 98.1 Classical King. Now up next, a composer who kind of knew when to keep his head down, it seems, just like you might try to avoid, upsetting the boss when the threat of layoffs is in the air. This next composer kept his head down during a very volatile time for the arts that he lived through. He was working in France during the French Revolution, a time when lots of composers were facing a lot of persecution for their ties to the former aristocracy. He wisely wrote out the diciest years of the revolution, keeping a low profile, working as a piano tuner instead of doing more prominent work, kind of waiting to go back to composing until after things had settled down a bit. This is a harp concerto in C on Classical King, music by François-Adrien Boieldieu. Marielle Nordman, the harp soloist in this performance with the Franz Liszt Chamber Orchestra.

0: Boieldieu's music on Classical King, that harp concerto in C major by François-Adrien Boieldieu, Marielle Nordman, the harpist, performing with the Franz Liszt Chamber Orchestra, and conductor Jean-Pierre Rampal on Classical King at 98.1 and streaming on the Classical King app and classicalking.org. I'm Seth Tompkins, very grateful to be listening with you this morning. Thank you for being here. Now, up soon on Classical King, as the morning show continues, we'll see what one composer did when he came across someone who had the exact same name as he did. That story just about 15 minutes away. It's hard to believe that it's been almost a year since Classical King became 100% community supported. 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Here at Classical King, our future is you.
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0: Handel's Music for the Royal Fireworks is next. This morning, here's Trevor Pinnock leading the English concert.

Trevor Pinnock leading the English concert, that ensemble on Classical King 98.1, performing Handel's music for the Royal Fireworks. Thanks so much for including some music in the start to your day today. I'm Seth Tompkins. Now up soon on Classical King, an old piece of classical music that was very trendy in the 1970s. Actually, more about that in just about 20 minutes. Right now, though, if you meet someone with the same first and last name as you, well, it's kind of fun, right? Fun coincidence. But what if they worked in the same industry as you and in the same city? It might actually be a problem. And it's a problem this next composer faced. When he was getting started in his career, there was this already a guy working in music who was 10 years older and had his exact same name, first and last. So to clear things up, this composer changed his own name, adding his mother's maiden name to his last name and hyphenating to clear up any confusion. These are the Turkish Fragments, music by the composer who came to be known as Mikhail Ippolitov Ivanov, here on Classical King with the National Symphony Orchestra of Ukraine.

Music of Mikhail Ippolitov Ivanov on Classical King, 98.1. Those Turkish fragments played there by the National Symphony Orchestra of Ukraine. Arthur Fagan, the conductor for that one. I'm Seth Tompkins. Good to be listening with you together this morning on Classical King. Thanks for dropping in. Now coming up, a sequel you may have never known existed. That's today's Classical King Morning Shot of Espresso. Wakeful music to wake you up, get you going for your day every weekday morning at 6:45. So just under 10 minutes away. This point. Up right now, though, if you were aware of pop culture back in the 1970s, you probably remember, you know, the bell bottoms, the feathered hair, the sideburns, the pet rock, maybe, and maybe even this next piece of classical music. This one was a huge kind of fad, a trend, very popular back in the 1970s after it was kind of rediscovered and recorded back in 1968. A recording that became massively popular. And unlike the bell bottoms and the pet rock, this music has remained popular ever since. Its return to visibility back in the 70s. This is Pachelbel's famous Canon in D.

Pachelbel's famous Canon in D. That's music by Johann Pachelbel on Classical King at 98.1 and streaming on the Classical King app and classicalking.org. In that performance, where Adrian Shepherd led the ensemble Cantilena. Time now for Classical King's Morning Shot of Espresso, a musical energy boost to wake you up, get you going, help you greet the day with enthusiasm every weekday morning at 6:45. Did you know that they made a Mean Girls 2 movie? Yeah, it's true. It was a made-for-TV movie branded as a sequel to the original, but not nearly as famous or successful, of course. And just like Mean Girls 2, this next piece of music is a sequel you may never have known existed. The first work in this series is the famous kind of slow march that's played at high school and college graduation ceremonies all over the U.S., especially in the springtime. But there are four more pieces in that series, turns out, lesser-known sequels. Here is the last one, Elgar's Pomp and Circumstance, Dance March No. 5 on Classical King, here with the Philharmonia Orchestra.

0: The Pomp and Circumstance, March No. 5 by Edward Elgar on 98.1 Classical King. Bernard Haitink led the Philharmonia Orchestra in that performance. That music was Classical King's Morning Shot of Espresso for today. Uplifting, energizing musical caffeine, if you will. Something to help you wake up and get going as you start your day every weekday morning at 6:45. Coming up as the morning show continues on Classical King, it's music for a guy who was more than a little bit like Robin Hood. That's about 15 minutes away.
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0: Tacoma Opera, presenting Wagner's Die Walküre, October 9th and 11th at Tacoma's Pantages Theater. The second work in Wagner's Ring cycle, this production continues Tacoma Opera's multi-year presentation of the complete Ring, featuring a cast of international artists. 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

0: Lauren Mazel conducting the Berlin Philharmonic on Classical King in Dvorak's Slavonic Dance number 14. Thanks so much for choosing to start your day with music on Classical King. I'm Seth Tompkins. 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
0: Seattle Symphony performs next this morning on Classical King, led by Gerard Schwartz here in this performance of Sunrise, the opening section of Ferdy Groffé's Grand Canyon Suite.

from Ferdy Groffé's Grand Canyon Suite Sunrise, the opening of that suite, played there on Classical King by Seattle Symphony, conducted by Gerard Schwartz. Well, music next on 98.1 this morning for a guy who's kind of like Robin Hood, in that this is a person that probably never existed, but who nevertheless has been an important symbol of resistance against tyrannical oppression. This guy, kind of the Italian version of Robin Hood. This is music for the legend of William Tell, rendered in operatic form by Rossini. The overture to Rossini's William Tell here with the Atlanta Symphony Orchestra and conductor Joel Levy

0: Yoel Levy leading the Atlanta Symphony Orchestra there on Classical King, streaming on the Classical King app and the website classicalking.org. That was the opening music from Rossini's final opera, William Tell, that overture by Rossini. I'm Seth Tompkins. Good to be with you this morning. Thank you so much for starting your day with Classical King. Coming up, a composer who enjoyed eating raw eggs, and not just one or two either. More about him and his peculiar eating habits just about 5 minutes away.
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A string concerto in C major by Zavattari there on Classical King, 98.1. That performance had Gottfried von der Goltz leading the Freiburg Baroque Orchestra. Now, when it comes to eating raw eggs, the only time you might do it on any kind of regular basis is maybe in a Caesar salad dressing or maybe in a good homemade mayonnaise. But the next composer, he ate raw eggs much more often than that. Every Thursday, actually, for much of his life, he enjoyed a meal that included raw eggs, and not just one or two. He would crack 10 to 12 raw eggs into his soup every Thursday. The composer was Beethoven. Here's some incidental music he wrote for the play The Ruins of Athens, this Turkish March by Beethoven.

Beethoven's Turkish March, part of the incidental music he wrote for the play The Ruins of Athens. That performance on 98.1 Classical King had Laurence Equilbet leading the Insula Orchestra. Now, coming up on Classical King, a composer whose marriage was, well, from the outside, seemed to be a real mismatch. More about that seemingly odd couple coming up just about 5 minutes from now.

The Spanish Dance No. 1 by Manuel de Falla from his opera The Brief Life, or Life is Short, La Vida Breve. That Spanish dance played by the Stuttgart State Orchestra there with conductor Garcia Navarro this morning on 98.1 Classical King. Now, sometimes you meet a couple, people who are dating or married, and you think, well, they don't really go together, do they? But sometimes, despite an apparent mismatch on the outside, relationships like that can just work out somehow. And that's kind of how this next composer's marriage went. He and his wife were very different people. He was a real social butterfly, and she was more of a homebody. But despite this persistent difference between them and how they wanted to spend their time, and despite the composer's chronic infidelity, they did stay together for the duration in a solidly committed relationship, despite how it might have appeared. This is music by the composer Gabriel Fauré, his Mosques and Bergamasques, right now on Classical King. This Fauré, played here by the English Sinfonia, Charles Groves conducting.

Charles Groves leading the English Sinfonia on Classical King at 98.1 FM on the air in the Northwest and streaming everywhere on the Classical King app with that music by Gabriel Fauré, Fauré's Mosques and Bergamasques there. I'm Seth Tompkins. Thanks so much for listening today. Good to be with you. Stick around. Keep listening for Classical King's Mozart at 8, one of the definite high points in the morning on Classical King, a time when you can expect the timeless and effervescent and uplifting music of Mozart to hopefully give you a bit of an energy and mood boost as you start your day every weekday morning at 8. Classical King's Mozart at 8, coming up as usual at 8 this morning, just about 10 minutes away. After right now, some music by the American composer Aaron Copland. Here's his work, El Salón, México, with the Stuttgart Radio Symphony Orchestra.

0: El Salón Mexico, that piece by the American composer Aaron Copland there on Classical King, played by the Stuttgart Radio Symphony Orchestra with conductor Neville Mariner. Well, I hope your day is going well so far. I'm Seth Tompkins. Good to be listening together this morning on Classical King. Classical King's Mozart at 8 is up next. But first, this week marks 1 year since Classical King became 100% community supported. So we are celebrating this incredible community and what it's done, and also looking ahead to what's next, because Classical King's future is you. 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
0: 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Going to kick off today's edition of Mozart at 8 with one of his earlier works, this so-called Salzburg Symphony No. 1 by Mozart here. This is a performance with the London Chamber Orchestra.

0: The London Chamber Orchestra, led by Christopher Warren Green on 98.1 Classical King, with that Salzburg Symphony No. 1 by Mozart. That was the opening work for today's edition of Classical King's Mozart at 8. Nice big dose of vitamin Mozart for you every weekday morning starting at 8 to help you start the day feeling as well as you can. Mozart at 8 continuing in just a few minutes here.
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0: Today kicks off the fall drive at Classical King. 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I'm Seth Tompkins, glad to be with you as usual at this time. Also, delighted to be joined by Nikhil Sarma, the midday host at Classical King. Hey, Nikhil.
3: Hey, Seth. 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
0: The goal this hour, to make sure we stay on track, starting out strong for this drive, for this day, is to hear from 10 people. 10 people calling in or going online to classicalking.org and making their voice heard in support of human-curated classical music in the Pacific Northwest. 10 folks to hear from in the next 45 minutes or so. 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
3: And the nice thing about these fun drives is we get to hear from you. 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So we heard from John, who wrote in from Overland Park, Kansas, who said Classical King is a great friend throughout our day. It brings us the finest classical music with wonderful hosts that provide warmth and interesting insights. 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
0: Absolutely. Yeah. Nikhil, you were mentioning how like Classical King isn't just a music service, right? Like this is truly a local organization. Mm-hmm. We're connecting you as a person who listens to what's happening in the Pacific Northwest,
3: right,
0: and this fantastic part of the world, all the arts and music. music that's happening. And Classical King is also not just, you know, now again, not just a music service out in the community. We were down in Tacoma at the Beat Beethoven 5K last weekend.
3: Mm-hmm.
0: It was also our open house at the Seattle Opera Center this past weekend, when you can come and see us and see that we are real people curating
3: yes.
0: this music.
3: Very
0: you know,
3: real.
0: Human curated services becoming more and more rare these days, unfortunately. And that's what you support. You keep that alive when you give to Classical King, this service that connects you to the great things in our community in a really human, authentic way. So please give right now. Be one of the 10 people who keeps this music strong, keeping things on track for the hour. 10 folks still to hear from in the next 40 minutes or so. We can do it, but you have to act right now. 888-598-9810 or classicalking.org.
3: You know, Seth, what you said reminded me of an interaction I had at our open house this weekend where I was greeting some of the listeners coming in, and someone asked me if I was real or was I a hologram. And so I gave them a high five just to prove that, real human flesh right here. But like Seth said, we are real people. We are residents of the Pacific Northwest. We are experiencing the same weather as you, the same traffic as you. So when you listen to Classical King, you are listening to your neighbors, except your neighbors, just like you, happen to love classical music. 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One of those ways will be Essential Guitar. This is a 2-CD set that can be yours for $10 a month or $120 as a one-time gift. And it has some of the great classical guitar repertoire on this CD, including the famous Concierto de Aranjuez by Joaquin Rodrigo. You'll also hear music written by Johann Sebastian Bach, Domenico Scarlatti, Manuel de Falla. But the thing is, if none of these names mean anything to you because you're new to classical music, that's okay, because classical guitar has this way of captivating our hearts and our minds and just slowing time down a little bit. There's a really magical quality about this instrument that you can find out for yourself by giving us $10 a month or $120 as a one-time gift at classicalking.org, and we will thank you with Essential Guitar.
0: Almost time to get back to Classical King's Mozart at 8. 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
0: Classical King's Mozart at 8, continuing next with this performance by the Mozarteum Orchestra Salzburg. Here's a Rondo in D by Mozart.

0: A Rondo in D by Mozart this morning on 98.1 Classical King. Howard Griffiths conducted that performance with the Mozarteum Orchestra Salzburg. That piece wrapping up today's edition of Classical King's Mozart at 8. Good amount of Mozart for you every weekday morning at 8 a.m. Something to help you start the day feeling as best as you can. Classical King's Mozart at 8. It's the fall drive this week on Classical King. And right now, the goal for the hour was to hear from 10 people making new or increased sustaining gifts by 9 a.m. And with half the hour over at this point, still 9 left to hear from. 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I'm Seth Tompkins, here with Nick Hilsarma this morning.
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0: You know, it's 8:30 right now. It's time when a lot of folks are fighting traffic, right? Which is pretty legendary in our part of the world.
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1: 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this is one of those CDs that you will find yourself listening to over and over again at all times of the day, because this really has some gems on it that I think you will enjoy, including the famous Concierto de Aranjuez by Joaquin Rodrigo, music by Johann Sebastian Bach, Domenico Scarlatti, and what you're hearing beneath me right now is a piece by one of the guitar greats, Manuel de Falla. This is La Vida Breve, and this will be yours for $10 a month or $120 as a one-time gift. 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

0: 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Still 8 people left to hear from. It's always nice to hear those little shred licks in these guitar pieces. A reminder that a shred guitar did not begin in the 1980s. No, it goes back quite a long time. So when you listen to Classical King, it might feel like you're listening alone, but you're listening along with a community of classical music lovers. 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
1: One more check of our hourly goal before we get back to more music this morning. 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Now down to 8 to go. We've made some progress, but we're not halfway there yet, and the hour is well over half over. So just about 25 minutes left in the hour. Still 8 people left to hear from making new or increasing sustaining gifts. 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
0: Yes, we can no longer rely on federal funding. It's been a year since that went away. Our future is you. You stepped up back when federal funding was taken from us to make up the difference, and we celebrate you for that. 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
1: Cécile Chaminade's music next this morning. Her flute concertino here. Timothy Hutchins, the soloist, here with the CBC Vancouver Orchestra.

0: flutist Timothy Hutchins, the soloist on Classical King 98.1, joining the CBC Vancouver Orchestra there for a Pacific Northwest performance of the Flute Concertino, music by Cécile Chaminade this morning on Classical King. I'm Seth Tompkins, very grateful to have you along for the ride. Also grateful to be joined by Midday host Nikhil Sarma in the studio this morning. 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
0: 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As the music continues, Tchaikovsky is next. Here's something from his ballet, The Sleeping Beauty, the scene number 6 music, here with the Vienna Philharmonic.

0: Definitely a nice bounce to that music for the ballet stage. The scene number 6 music from Tchaikovsky's ballet, The Sleeping Beauty, on Classical King 98.1. The Vienna Philharmonic there, led by Maris Jansons on Classical King with that ballet music by Tchaikovsky. All right, coming down to the wire here this hour, the first hour of the big, very important fall fun drive on Classical King. I'm Seth Tompkins here with you this morning and also here with Nikhil Sarma in the studio. And with just about 5 minutes left to go in this first hour of the drive, still looking to hear from 5 folks stepping forward to support Classical King with their new or increased sustaining gifts. At Classical King, looking toward a future where federal funding is a thing of the past for public media organizations like Classical King, our future is you. 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Our future is you. So please, if you got just a couple minutes and you want to make a difference with your gift, now is a time when you can really be a hero. We'd love to say thank you to you on the air and share anything you would like to share with everyone when you make your sustaining gift. 5 sustainers left to hear from making new or increased sustaining gifts in the next now 4.5 minutes. We can do it if you take action right now. 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
1: 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We can't be here without you. 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And with this very generous match by Pam from Seattle, she will match your sustaining gift dollar for dollar. 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Thanks to this match by Pam, which won't be here for the entirety of the drive, so take advantage of it now while it's on the table at classicalking.org.
0: And you know, the music on Classical King, it's not a generic music mix. Like if you go to some, you know, faceless megacorp streaming service, you're not going to get what you get on Classical King. The music really is curated and designed for the communities and the people of the Pacific Northwest. Like you hear a lot of Edvard Grieg's music, for example, on Classical King, more than you might hear in a generic mix.
1: Right.
0: This is a reflection of this area's deep connection to Scandinavia. 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ClassicalKing.org.
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0: Hearing from lots of folks around the region who are stepping up to make the music possible on Classical King. 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Puts me in a great frame of mind. Absolutely. Couldn't agree more as someone who also enjoys that morning music. Nancy and Squim also gave this morning, saying, I love the music and I love how Classical King supports local artists. Classical King, an invaluable part of the culture of the Pacific Northwest. 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

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Here's Haydn's Symphony No. 1. This ensemble, Cantilena, performing today's Classical King Symphony at 9.

0: On 98.1 Classical King, Adrian Shepherd leading the ensemble Cantilena there in Haydn's Symphony No. 1. That was Classical King's Symphony at 9 for today. 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
0: So good to be sharing the music with you this morning. Thank you for choosing Classical King as the soundtrack to your day today. I'm Seth Tompkins. Good to be with you in the morning as usual, but also good to be joined by Nikhil Sarma this morning. Good morning, Nikhil.
3: Hey, Seth. Good morning.
0: Yeah, it's good to be here on this first day of this very important fall drive for Classical King today. You might remember a year ago when federal funding for public broadcasters like Classical King went away permanently. Kind of a fateful and ultimately kind of decisive moment for Classical King, but the good news is that we're still here. You stepped up. Mm-hmm. You made your voice heard to say, yes, we want organizations like Classical King to continue. We want this music to keep playing. And so you gave, and that's fantastic. Thank you so much for your support. But the future is still looking this way. No sign of federal funding returning for Classical King, which means that our future is you. Mm. And that means not just us here at the station, but everybody who counts on this service. 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
3: You are absolutely right, Seth. $4,000 is our new goal because we are in a new hour, and the purpose of these goals is to keep us on track. 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
0: And there is that match in effect. And one thing to note with this dollar for dollar match in effect right now from Pam in Seattle is that every gift is being matched dollar for dollar. And that includes sustaining gifts. That's good news because sustaining gifts, that is ongoing monthly gift, these are the best way for you to give to Classical King. Obviously easier on your budget, right? Mm-hmm. Spreading out the gift across the 12 months of the year, but they're also better for Classical King because it keeps revenue predictable, allowing the station to really look further into the future and make real plans that involve financial support. 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And that sustaining gift will be matched dollar for dollar by Pam in Seattle. Give right now.
3: George in Clinton, Washington wrote that since he was a child, he loved Classical King and would listen with his father and grandmother. And today, his children love Classical King as much as he does. Well, thank you, George, for your contribution and that comment, because you have really embodied our theme of our future is you. You were the beneficiary of your parents supporting Classical King, and now you are doing the same for your children. So George is really leading by example. When you give to Classical King, we would love to hear from you. We love hearing stories like this. 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
0: Yeah, that quote from George in Clinton really kind of shows you what this music does. It really has a power to help you connect with those around you, right? And that can be your family and you know, your kids, like George in Clinton says, but it also is the community that we all share together. And
3: yes,
0: that real, authentic human connection that you get from Classical King is something that is becoming more important, right? In the age of AI, everything's becoming algorithmized. Is that a word? I don't know. But you know what I mean. 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
3: And our thank you gift this hour for you, if you can give us $20 a month at the sustaining level, will be Chopin Voyage with pianist Yuliana Avdiva. 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
0: $4,000 to raise this hour. That is the goal. Still $4,000 to raise by 10 a.m. 40 minutes to do this or so. We can do it if you take action right now. 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
3: Yeah, this fall fun drive really is a celebration of you, because we would not be here without you. 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
0: Music by Sibelius is next this morning. One of his more famous works, Finlandia, up right now on 98.1. Here's the Gothenburg Symphony Orchestra.

0: Nimijärvi conducting the Gothenburg Symphony Orchestra there in Sibelius's Finlandia on Classical King 98.1.
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0: It's the Fall Drive on Classical King. I'm Seth Tompkins, listening with you. Also joined by midday host Nikhil Sarma in the studio this morning. And this hour, if you're just joining in, the goal was to raise $4,000 for the music, keeping Classical King strong with these hour-by-hour goals as we work our way through the drive. Now down to just $2,500 to raise. We've made some good progress. Thank you so much to those who have given this hour. 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
0: One of the very best, most enjoyable parts of drives on Classical King is hearing directly from you, hearing how this music fits into your life. This morning we heard from Virginia in Lacey who gave, and Virginia says, having Classical King playing all day keeps my brain calm and happy. And isn't that true, right? Mm-hmm. 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
3: yes,
0: right? 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
3: And you know, Seth, when we're out in the community and we ask people who their favorite composers are, you expect to hear Bach, Mozart, Beethoven, but there's one composer that everyone seems to love, and for good reason. That would be Frédéric Chopin, who wrote some beautiful piano music that pianist Yuliana Avdiva has recorded for the CD called Chopin Voyage. And this is our thank you gift to you. 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In fact, let's hear a little sample of what you can find on the CD. And that is pianist Yuliana Avdiva performing this scherzo that can be yours.

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1: Yeah, circling back to this number, you mentioned, Nikhil, $2,500 left to raise still, and that number has not changed in a while.
0: Yikes.
1: We've made some progress. Started out the hour at $4,000 to raise by 10 a.m., but that number still sitting at $2,500 for the last 4 or 5 minutes here. So really, this is a moment when you will be able to see your impact in real time. If you give right now, that number will go down below $2,500, and we'll say thank you to you on the air if you choose that when you make your gift. But either way, we got to get this number. We got to get down to zero by 10 a.m. This is how we stay on track for these drives. So important that we stay on track with these hourly goals. And we do that person by person. So you know what? That means you. You're listening right now. You care about this music. 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
0: Yes, Classical King's future is you. 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
1: 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It is Mahler time. Gustav Mahler's Blumen here with the Bamberg Symphony Orchestra.

0: music that was going to be part of his first symphony, but then wasn't in the end. Gustav Mahler's Blumen on Classical King 98.1. Blumen played there by the Bamberg Symphony Orchestra, Carl Anton Rickenbacker, the conductor. All right, it's the Fall Drive on Classical King. We're getting started on the first day of the drive today, staying on track with hourly goals. $4,000, the goal for this hour. And now with just about 15 minutes left in the hour, we're well on our way. Just $1,000 left to raise by 10 a.m. 15 minutes or so to do this in. Very doable if you take action right now. Others have stepped up this morning, made their voice heard in support of the classical music that gets them through their day, and now it is your turn. Still $1,000 left to raise in the next 15 minutes. We can do it, but you have to give right now. 888-598-9810 is the number to call, or make your gift online on any device or through the app classicalking.org. 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I'm Seth Tompkins, here with the midday host, Nikhil Sarma, too.
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1: That's right, Seth. We have just $1,000 left to raise. Very doable, but time is ticking down. We have less than 15 minutes left in the hour. The purpose of these goals is to keep us on track. We have an overall fundraising goal. We've divided that up into hourly installments. 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
0: We get there one person at a time, one gift at a time, and this is how you come in. 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Still $1,000 left to raise in the next now of 12 minutes. 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
1: And it's worth thinking about what makes life worth living. 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I am so thankful for this Pacific Northwest treasure."
0: Okay, one more check of the goal. Still $1,000 to raise in the next 11 and a half minutes. We can do it, but you have to act right now. 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

0: Jill Crosland at the piano. They're playing something from J.S. Bach's Well-Tempered Clavier, that prelude and fugue in G minor on 98.1 Classical King. All right, I'm Seth Tompkins here with Nikhil Sarma on the first day of the big important fall fund drive on Classical King. When we're reminding you that with Classical King and with everyone who listens to Classical King, our future is you. The future of this organization really is in your hands. With zero federal funding now and into the future for Classical King, so important that you support Classical King if you want to see the service continue. 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We are getting close to the finish line. Thanks so much to the generosity of everyone who has given this hour. If you haven't given yet, this is when you can kind of be the hero, be the person who puts their thumb on the scale and really helps cross the finish line successfully, setting mm-hmm. Classical King up for success in this day, in this drive, and in the year ahead. Our future is you at Classical King. So be a part of it right now with your gift at classicalking.org.
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0: Hearing from folks who have given this morning, it's so good to hear from you when you make your gift. Miriam in Seattle says, Classical King provides an engaging, soothing, and soul-healing soundtrack for my day. Also, I love the studio tour at last week's open house. I fangirled over asking Nikhil directions to the restaurant.
1: Oh, yeah, I remember Miriam. That was fun. We explored Seattle Opera together.
0: Yeah, absolutely. And, you know, it's so great to hear from you and to connect with you in person. We have these special opportunities. Classical King is an organization that is truly, you know, embedded in this community. It's not just some music streaming service. 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
1: Yes, music is a wonderful reminder of all the things that we humans are capable of when we come together. 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
0: It is fast, easy, safe, secure, and fun, really, to give at classicalking.org or with a call to 888-598-9810. Just takes a few minutes to make an impact with your gift. And a few minutes really is what we have. Still $550 left to raise in the next 3.5 minutes here. We can do it. We're going to have a piece of music before the top of the hour. So while this next upbeat piece is playing, this is when the deadline will occur. So give right now or during the next piece of music and you will help meet the goal. But again, we only have about 3 minutes now left. So let's do this together. $550 left to raise to hit the finish line successfully for this hour. Let's do it right now with your gift. 888-598-9810 or classicalking.org.
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0: Okay, your last chance to give during the hour and help hit the goal for this morning on the last day or the first day of this fall fun drive. $550 left to go in the next minute or two and a half minutes here. It's going to happen during this next piece. So give right now, give before this next 2 minute work finishes, and you will be making the goal, getting in under the deadline, helping reach the goal for this hour. Still $550 left to raise again of the original $4,000 goal. We are so close. We don't want to let this slip through our fingers. If you just tuned in, this is a moment when you can give and really be a hero for the music on Classical King. 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

0: bit of Brahms on Classical King, the Berlin State Orchestra with Brahms' Hungarian Dance Number 9. One quick goal update before we go to the next hour. We did make the goal for the 9 a.m. hour right at the end of the hour. Thank you so much to everyone who gave last hour. You are making the music play on Classical King. 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
0: 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Paul Dukas' music, The Sorcerer's Apprentice, here with the Lyon National Orchestra.

0: opening with a bit of a jump scare. There, The Sorcerer's Apprentice on Classical King, music by Paul Dukas, played there by the Lyon National Orchestra. The conductor for that recording, Nikolai Zepps-Snather.
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0: Thanks so much for making this music on Classical King the soundtrack to your day, no matter what you're up to. I'm very grateful to be listening with you. I'm Seth Tompkins, a morning show host, joined in the studio today on this first day of the fall fun drive by the midday host, Nikhil Sarma. Hey there, Nikhil.
4: Hey, Seth.
0: It's good to be with you. And great to be with you as you're listening to Classical King. The future is really all about you. Our future is you at Classical King. In this new reality that started last fall, a reality without federal funding for public broadcasters like Classical King, that meant that Classical King became 100% community supported, and that means your support. Thank you if you have supported in that time, and if you haven't, well, now is your moment. And this hour, a great time to do it, because the goal is 10 sustaining donors, 10 people making sustaining gifts, either for the first time or increasing the amount of their existing sustaining gifts. This will keep us on track for this hour. 10 sustainers. Mm. Needed to hear from in the next 45 minutes or so. We can do this, and also a great time to make a sustaining gift, because not only will you be helping achieve the goal, that sustaining gift also will be matched.
4: Right.
0: There's a dollar for dollar match in effect from Pam in Seattle. 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
4: Yes, and you deserve to give yourself a big pat on the back, because it's because of you that we are still here. 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A reminder that we are looking for now down to 9 new or increased sustainers by 11 o'clock. Let's get to it. ClassicalKing.org.
0: Yeah, great to see that number on the big board tick down. Now down to 9 sustainers left to hear from in the next 45 minutes or so. So important that you be a sustaining member when you make your gift, because sustainers really are the best way to make a gift at Classical King. It's better for you, obviously. It's easier on your budget to spread out your gift across the 12 months of the year, but
4: true.
0: Also, you know, better for Classical King, because it allows the station to really have some dependable revenue that's month to month, and to plan further into the future. This is why sustaining memberships are kind of the backbone of the Classical King member family, we like to say. 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Still 9 sustainers, either new or increasing, left to hear from in the next 45 minutes or so. And all those gifts also being matched. 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
4: Yes, there are so many reasons to donate right now. 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
0: Yeah, speaking of community, hearing from you directly is really one of the best parts of drives at Classical King. 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
0: 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And so classical music kind of is the antidote for that, right? 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
4: 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Or you can give us a call at 888-598-9810.
0: The Vienna Philharmonic performs next, led by Carlos Kleiber, here with Music of the Spheres, music by Josef Strauss.

0: Nice enthusiastic applause there in the room for the Vienna Philharmonic and conductor Carlos Kleiber. That was Joseph Strauss's Music of the Spheres, that work by Strauss on 98.1 Classical King, also streaming on the Classical King app. I'm Seth Tompkins. Grateful to have you along for the ride today. Hope your day is going well. Thanks for making some music part of it on Classical King. It's the Fall Drive today and this week on Classical King. We're also joined in the studio by the midday host, Nikhil Sarma. Nikhil is here. Hey, Nikhil.
1: Hey, Seth.
0: Great to be with you and great to be listening again with you. Such an important moment for us all to come together and support Classical King if we want to see it continue. And, you know, odds are you do. You're listening right now. You care about this music. So now is your time to support it. This hour, the goal to keep things on track for the day and for the drive as a whole is to hear from 9 people making sustaining gifts. That's a new sustaining gift or an increase to an existing sustaining gift. And of those 10 folks we need to hear from this hour, down now to just 9. We've made a little bit of progress, and that's good, but we still have a long way to go. Bit of a hill to climb. 9 sustaining monthly donors left to hear from in the next half an hour or so. We can do it. Even though we're pacing behind, we can do it if you act right now. 888-598-9810 is the number to call or give online at classicalking.org. 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
0: All right. Nice to see that number tick downward. But why are we counting sustaining gifts? Why are we doing that? Well, it's because sustaining gifts really are the best kind of gift at Classical King. It's better for you because it, you know, helps spread out your gift over the 12 months of the year, making it easier on your budget. But it's also better for Classical King. These ongoing gifts forming a solid base of predictable financial support for the music we all care about on Classical King. Sustaining membership, all that means for you is that you decide how much

Edvard Grieg in just a few minutes. 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And if you can give up to $12 a month, we will thank you with the Symphonies of Florence Price, her first and fourth symphony. Florence Price was a prolific composer who was really important in creating an American school of classical music. Her influences ranged from European influences to American influences, in particular, Black American influences. Her symphonies were kind of a fusing of these two distinct schools of music. And in fact, we're going to hear a great example right now. Here's a sample of her fourth symphony.

0: Yeah, and music like that, it can feel like the sun rising over the Danube, or it could feel like the sun rising over the Mississippi. There's a real sense of awe and stillness, and the beginning of a new day is how I would describe that. 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
0: And the amazing thing about the Pacific Northwest is people here really show up for the community. It's incredible. 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And it's sold out. That's the kind of community that we have here in the Pacific Northwest. 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Now, in my townhouse, I continue to enjoy Classical King. Well, Eve, very sorry to hear about your husband, but happy to hear that you have found some sense of community in the music that we deliver you. And that is really what we're here for, is providing you with company when you need it. ClassicalKing.org to be like Eve and Squim and find solace in the music.
1: Okay, one more check of our goal before we get back to music here. Of the goal of hearing from 10 sustaining donors this hour, now with just 25 minutes left in the hour, now down to 7 folks left to hear from. 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

0: on Classical King 98.1 and streaming on the Classical King app. Grieg's Symphonic Dance No. 1 there in that performance with the Estonian National Symphony Orchestra. I'm Seth Tompkins, glad to be listening with you this morning. Also glad to be joined by Nikhil Sarma, midday host at Classical King on this first day of Classical King's Fall Drive, an important moment for the future of this organization. 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
0: All sustaining gifts right now, all monthly gifts or sustainers, as we call them, all of those count toward the goal, even larger ones. 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Again, $84 or more per month qualifies you for the Performance Circle. And making that a monthly gift, a sustaining gift, that helps chip away at the goal for this hour. 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Still, how many folks left to hear from?
1: Still at 7, Seth. It looks okay. Like we're kind of stuck at that number. You know what? It just takes one person to become a new or increased monthly donator for that number to start rolling down the hill. We've seen it happen before. Maybe you're starting to get into the busy part of your day and you're thinking, well, I'll just do it later. But here's the thing. People who are productive, who are efficient, they know that when tasks take a small amount of time, it's best to do them right and now rather than let them stack up. And it does just take a couple of minutes for you to become a monthly donator to Classical King. 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
0: Yes, 7 monthly donors left to hear from in the next 12 minutes or so. We're in kind of this single digit moment right now. Just 7 folks left to hear from in the next 12 minutes or so. This is really where you can see the impact of a single person's gift, the impact of your gift. There are literally, and we can say this because we have the data at the station, there are literally thousands of people listening right now, but it only takes 7 folks acting on their desire to see this music continue to hit the goal for the hour. 7 folks making monthly gifts or increasing their existing monthly gifts. 7 people out of the literally, again, thousands who are listening. This is how the impact of individuals really does matter at Classical King. And that means that your gift really does matter when you make it yourself, no matter the amount, whether it's $10 a month or $100 a month, you're making a big impact, putting your finger on the scale for the future of classical music in the Pacific Northwest. 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
1: 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A monthly donator makes that whole thing possible. 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We heard from Jen in Lake Taps, who says that it is our morning wake-up call, Classical King.
0: That's nice.
1: Well, the wake-up call is happening now, and a couple of people have woken up. Now down to five monthly donators with 10 minutes left. Let's get to it. ClassicalKing.org.
0: Okay, while you make your sustaining gift and keep the music playing on Classical King, here is some medieval music for you, this anonymous Saltarello.

0: Doesn't get much more cheerful than that, at least in my opinion. That anonymous medieval music, the medieval Italian Saltarello there, anonymous music played by the ensemble Calliope on Classical King. Okay, coming down to the wire in this hour, just about 6 minutes left until 11 o'clock, 6 minutes left until our deadline for the hour. It's the first day of the Fall Fun Drive on Classical King. The goal this hour was to hear from 10 people making ongoing monthly gifts, 10 people being sustaining members, as we call it at Classical King. And now with just about 5.5 minutes left in the hour, time ticking down, still need to hear from 4 people, down from 10. So good progress, and we're almost there. But again, by the same time, we're not there yet. Still 4 left to hear from, and that's where you come in. Our future is you. Classical King's future is you. As a musical community in the Northwest, our future is you. You give to keep the music playing on Classical King. And that is simply how it works. So if you've been waiting for the right time to really be a hero with your gift, right now is that moment. There is urgency in time, urgency in need. Still need to hear from 4 people making ongoing monthly gifts, either new or increased, in the next 4 minutes here. 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
0: And when you make your gift, you can also pick up a thank you gift if that appeals to you. The one we've been featuring this hour, the Symphonies No. 1 and 4 by the American composer Florence Price. A really fantastic collection, highlighting a composer who the world is kind of still discovering in the past decade or so. Florence Price's music that fuses Western influences, African influences, African-American influences as well, kind of all swirling together in this fantastic aesthetic that she weaves in her music. Florence Price's Symphonies No. 1 and 4, this can be yours with a gift of $12 or more as a sustaining member. And again, that monthly sustaining gift, giving month by month at $12 or more, that'll also qualify you to be one of the folks who helps reach the goal this hour. Still, again, 4 folks left to hear from making monthly sustaining gifts to Classical King in the next now 3 minutes. We can do this if you take action right now. Do not wait. 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
1: Well, I was going to make a comment, Seth, that we need 4 people, and 4 is the amount of a string quartet, so we need 2 people to be violinists, 1 person to be a cellist. But we're now down to 3, so that quartet has become a trio. So we're looking for you to be the pianist. We can grab a cellist and a violist and have a good time together. 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And when we listen to classical music, we are reminded of all the people in the past who have come together to make the music that we enjoy possible. 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It is everybody coming together. 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
0: Hearing from lots of folks who have given this morning, Anne in Kirkland says Classical King is peace in the midst of crazy times. Ain't that the truth? Susan in Tacoma also gave this morning and says Classical King is so calming in a crazy world. Yeah, I mean, how many more times can we say it? The Classical King and the music that it provides really is an oasis of peace in a world that can be a little daunting, a little challenging, a little stressful sometimes. That's what you're supporting when you give to Classical King, a musical oasis for you and for everyone else in our community to enjoy. Please let us know how this music fits into your life. We'd love to say thank you to you on the air. 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There's still time if you take action right now. Go to the phone, call 888-598-9810, or just pick up your phone if it's not already in your hand right now and give at classicalking.org.
1: Just 2 minutes left in the hour, and like Seth said, looking for 3 more people. 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
0: Well, if you've been feeling that extra bit of energy that's bursting through your radio this morning, there's a good reason for that. Today is the first day of the fall fund drive at Classical King, where we raise the money necessary to keep the music playing all throughout the year. I'm Maggie Malloy, joined by my friend and yours, Lisa Bergman. Good morning, Lisa.
3: Good morning, Maggie. Good morning, everyone. Gosh, it's good to be back in the saddle here with all of our friends listening and open-minded and ready to go with the sun in the sky. And this is a great day.
0: Yeah.
3: To take a big step, which is to support this station. And I'm just going to make it very clear, very succinct. Our future is you. Mm-hmm. Now, no pressure or anything like that.
0: We're in it together, though, Lisa.
3: We are. And our listeners are so important to us. And our future is important to all of us, too. So here's how you keep it going. 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
0: And if I may just add a little cherry on top, Lisa, guess what? 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
0: Wow.
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0: Okay, Lisa, you know we're not just flying by the seat of our pants during this fun drive. 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
3: Okay.
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0: Yeah, that's right. 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So make that heroic call right now. Show up for your community. Ensure that this music has a place on the air for everyone to enjoy as we enjoy some music next from a composer with his own heroic streak. This is Beethoven's Coriolan Overture.

0: Beethoven's Coriolan Overture, the Bavarian Radio Symphony Orchestra, led by Colin Davis, here on listener-supported Classical King, where it is fall fun drive time, and I'm Maggie Malloy, joined by my friend Lisa Bergman. Lisa, I think there are three little words that every public radio listener is waiting to hear during a fun drive, and that is match in effect. As we kick off this fun drive, we've got our friend Pam in Seattle showing up in a big way. 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So let's see if we can get through that pool of money together. There's a match in effect when you give at classicalking.org.
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0: Yeah.
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0: Bang, bang. 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She always plays classical music for her kids. Nice. They love to listen while they're coloring or working on crafts or doing their reading. You know, we hear from a lot of people who keep Classical King on for their cats and dogs and iguanas, too. I mean, pets of all stripes love this music. 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
1: Okay, and I would suggest putting down your Crayola if you're coloring right now and let the colors of this music that we're about to share with you fill your imagination. It's from our thank you gift called Essential Guitar. It's a two CD collection. It features 33 guitar masterpieces, and one of the highlights of this whole collection is the Concierto de Aranjuez for guitar and orchestra by Rodrigo. In fact, why don't we listen to a little bit of it, and I'll tell you more of the details.
0: Okay.

0: Wow. Rodrigo, the composer, was Spanish, and he was blind from childhood, but he went on to create a remarkable body of work that helped to renew attention to Spain's musical and cultural traditions of the 20th century. And this will renew your faith in great music and what it can do for your mood. It's our thank you gift right now. It's a two CD set, $10 a month as a sustainer, $120 all at once, and we'd be happy to send you Essential Guitar. Do we have time for a little bit more, Megan?
1: Yeah.
0: Okay.

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1: That's right. Music like that just transports you straight to the gardens of Spain. It's amazing the power that music has to take us to distant times and places. One of the things that's so unique at Classical King and that each of us really take a lot of pride in is that this is a space for classical music access. You know, maybe not all of us get to go to the concert hall. Maybe it doesn't fit with our budget or lifestyle. Maybe you've never been to the gardens of Spain. Never been to the opera or the ballet, but everybody has access to a wealth of classical music, some of the greatest performances from across history, any time of day or night, anywhere in the world when they tune in to Classical King. So it's a gift you'll be really proud of that comes back to you every time you turn on the radio and get transported to another distant place. 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Pam's going to match it at classicalking.org.
0: And Rachel in Seattle just let us know about her gift, and we could hardly hear her voice because she was clacking her castanet so loud. She said that, "I love Classical King. I've listened for years and love sharing it with my baby on maternity leave."
1: Aww.
0: She said it helped me so much in those first postpartum weeks. We just danced.

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And our friend Rachel was just dancing to the Strauss piece with her baby. Well, how about this one? The Artist's Life Waltz by Johann Strauss Jr., the Johann Strauss Orchestra of Vienna, led here by Willy Boskovsky.

0: Waltzing our way toward our lunch hour with the Artist Life Waltz by Johann Strauss Jr., the Johann Strauss Orchestra of Vienna, led by Willy Boskovsky. That little giggle over there is Lisa Bergman. I'm Maggie Malloy. So glad that we can spend a bit of this Wednesday together. We started this hour with a goal of raising $4,000 to keep the music playing during the fall fund drive. I'm happy to report we are down now to $1,900 left to raise. Good. So we are getting closer bit by bit, but we've only got 18 minutes to raise that $1,900 together. Yeah. So to sweeten the pot, Lisa, our friend Pam in Seattle is matching all gifts this hour, dollar for dollar. Your gift of any amount goes twice as far at classicalking.org.
1: Yeah, and we are raring to go here, and I want to describe Maggie to you for a second. She has her World War I Flying Ace helmet on. She has her Classical King green scarf wrapped around her neck.
0: Blowing in the wind.
1: Yeah, and she has just gotten an indication from the tower saying, you can taxi into position and hold. So that she can take off. And there she goes, and she's going to leave us behind if we don't make our gifts right now. And the future is you. The successful takeoff is you. And this is your moment. The tower just gave you permission, so go for it. 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
0: Yeah, we're glad to have you flying high with us, but, you know, we got to pay for the gas somehow.
1: That's right.
0: You've heard the inflation stories. 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
1: Okay. Oh, excuse me, Maggie, am I jumping on your...
0: No.
1: Okay.
0: We're all here together raising the money. We're so glad to have you listening along with us. And I think so much this time of year, we're reflecting on the year that we've had and the loss of federal funding. It was a blow to the public radio stations like ours, but also a great opportunity for the community to come together, raise our voices in support of what's important. And Lisa, you said it, our future is you. 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It connects us, it strengthens the community. So if you feel called to take on a leadership role in this endeavor, you want to be flying the plane, consider making a Performance Circle gift, a gift of $1,000 a year or more. It's matchable right now. It makes a major impact for the music and a real statement for what you believe in. So go right now to classicalking.org. 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
1: Okay, goal update. Ooh, I see something. Just right in front of our eyes. All right, we went from 1900 to 1600 right there just now. Okay, look, it's getting more and more reachable, this goal.
0: Yeah.
1: $1,600 to raise by the end of this hour. That's at noon. That's in 15 minutes. Our future is you, remember. And there is a one-to-one match going on. Thanks to Pam in Seattle. Lots of reasons to give right now. And it just takes a few minutes of your time. You can go to our website and click the donate button. 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
0: Yeah, that match in effect from Pam in Seattle. 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
1: And think of it this way, for only the cost of a streaming service or a cup of coffee or lunch, once a month you can sustain the music that you and so many others rely on every single day. 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Mm-hmm. He said, I cannot imagine King FM not here to lighten each day. He said, thank you so much for keeping me calm in the maelstrom that surrounds us on a daily basis. Wow. Boy, we hear you, John. Thank you so much for your gift. 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Mm-hmm. All right, here's a way. 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
0: Okay, one last check of the tally before we get back to the music, Lisa. 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

0: Chopin's Etude in F Minor in a dreamy performance there by Andre Watts. And just before that, Domenico Scarlatti's Sonata in A. Victoria Drake was our harpist. I'm Maggie Malloy, joined by Lisa Bergman during our fall fun drive at Classical King, taking a moment to remind you that our future is you. 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We are down now to $1,100 to raise in the next 5 minutes. 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
1: And we can do that, Maggie. I love, by the way you just now said you. Boy, and my head snapped around.
0: I'm talking to you.
1: Yeah, you sure were. And you're talking to all of us listening right now. 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This is so important to understand. I was looking this up, Maggie. The etymology of the word match is from Middle English. It means companion or mate. That's right. So be a mate with and find a mate for your dollar when you make your gift right now. 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
0: Yeah, the fire is really lit under us in these final couple minutes of this hour. $300 left to raise together in the next 2 minutes. $300, that's you and a friend at classicalking.org. 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
1: Yeah.
0: Thank you, Sonia. 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
1: Or Vashon Island or Bainbridge Island, a lot of islands
0: Mercer
1: out there.
0: Mercer Island.
1: San Juan Islands.
0: Orcas Island.
1: Yes. And on any of those islands or mainlands, you could be enjoying our thank you gift offered right now. It's a 2-CD set called 33 Guitar Masterpieces. It's just fantastic. Maggie, do we have time to? Let's listen to a little bit from Defia's La Vida Breve.
0: Life is short.
1: Yes. Yes.

0: And this CD set has a whole range of beloved composers: Bach, Albéniz, Scarlatti, and of course the Defaio we're listening to right now. It's called The Essential Guitar, 2-CD set, $10 a month as a sustainer, $120 all at once, and it's yours. 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
1: And we're so glad to have you at the lunch table on this first day of the Fall Fun Drive at Classical King. I'm Maggie Malloy, joined again in just moments by my friend and yours, Lisa Bergman. But first, how about a little music? Drama, drama, drama when it came to his operas. Richard Wagner was never one to tone it down. I think y'all hear what I mean in this prelude to Act One from Richard Wagner's Lohengrin. Our friends in the Seattle Symphony, led by Gerard Schwartz on Classical King's Local Lunch.

0: The prelude to Act One from Richard Wagner's Lohengrin, our very own Seattle Symphony, led by Gerard Schwartz, here on Classical King's Local Lunch.
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0: Well, if you've been feeling that extra bit of energy bursting through your radio this afternoon, you're not imagining it. It's the first day of the Fall Fun Drive at Classical King. I'm Maggie Malloy, joined by my friend and yours, Lisa Bergman, and we are looking to welcome 9 monthly sustainers this hour to stay on track during the fun drive. But get this, if you give right now, your gift is matched dollar for dollar thanks to a generous match in effect from our friend Pam in Seattle. How do you get in on the fun? Well, it's easy. Sit down at the lunch table. 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
0: Mm-hmm.
4: 1 year ago, Classical King became 100% community funded. Why? Because federal funding for public broadcasting was eliminated. Mm-hmm. Gone. Bye-bye. Sayonara. That was a huge change, but it wasn't the end of the story, for heaven's sakes. The music is still playing because of you. So let's just sum it up this way, Maggie.
0: Mm-hmm.
4: At Classical King, our future is you.
0: Yeah.
4: And I've just explained why. Now, here's how you support that theory. 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
0: That's right. You know, Lisa, let's make it a bright future together.
4: Yes.
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4: And speaking of gifts, what about our thank you gifts? Mm-hmm. Ooh, Maggie, how about this one? Juliana Avdiva, her Chopin Voyage. Oh,
0: wow.
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0: Yeah.
4: 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And
0: yep.
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0: 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Well, let's enjoy these beautiful fall days while we can, because Antonio Vivaldi whips us forward into the dark depths of winter. Careful not to slip on the ice in the Winter Violin Concerto in F minor by Vivaldi. Marjorie Kranzberg-Talvi, the violinist here with the Northwest Chamber Orchestra, led by Alan Francis on Classical King's Local Lunch.

0: Brr, that was a Winter from the Four Seasons by Antonio Vivaldi, the violin concerto in F minor in the hands of Marjorie Kranzberg-Talvi with the Northwest Chamber Orchestra, led by Alan Francis, on Classical King's Local Lunch.
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0: Well, as you peruse the newspaper headlines during local lunch, here's a quick review of the headlines at Classical King today. It is the first day of the Fall Fun Drive. 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And there's a match in effect. 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I'm Maggie Malloy, joined by my friend and yours, Lisa Bergman.
3: Yes, and I'm looking at an important anniversary.
0: Mm-hmm.
3: Today is the one-year anniversary of the last day of federal funding that Classical King received. That was a year ago.
0: Mm-hmm.
3: And that's when our listener supporters came to the rescue. We became 100% community funded because there was no more federal funding. Gone, bye-bye.
0: Yep.
3: That was a huge change, but it wasn't the end of the story. We kept broadcasting the music you love because of you. That means that you are the future of Classical King. And I'm thinking, this may sound kind of funny, but why not? Let's do a little laughing. I'm picturing that the tide has now gone way out, and there you are standing there in your clam digging boots, wondering what happened. Well, we know what happened. Mm-hmm. Now you know how to get out of that low tide as the tide comes back in, filled with support for Classical King, and you are the first wave of that support when you make your gift at 888-598-9810 or give online at classicalking.org.
0: Yeah, a whole tidal wave of support. I love that visual. You know, sometimes when you are looking out at the water, it can be so calming and relaxing. It really centers you, makes you feel like you're at one with nature. And I think that classical music has the ability to do that too. You know, you live in such a fast-paced world. Our days are so full of screens and errands and to-do lists. It's really a simple pleasure to be able to turn on the radio, be greeted by a friend, maybe a cheeky joke from Lisa Bergman, a place where you could just close your eyes for a moment and feel at one with the world. 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And that is the rich tradition of music making that you are taking part in. 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And that's what you make possible with your gift of support at classicalking.org.
3: Boy, you just hit the nail on the head, Maggie, about the hands, the human hands. And it's from those hands that you are about to enjoy something spectacular. It's the hands of pianist Yuliana Avdiva, who won the prestigious 2010 International Chopin Piano Competition. And she has been a major star in the classical world ever since. And we have her musical magic captured on a thank you gift called Yuliana Avdiva Chopin Voyage. In fact, why don't we listen to a little bit of it right now? This is Chopin's Barcarolle in F sharp.

0: Ah, oh, and the setting for this recording is just as remarkable as the music. Chopin Voyage was recorded at the Tippett Rise Art Center. It's a 12,000-acre working ranch in Fishtail, Montana. And imagine Juliana sitting there in the recording studio. Mm-hmm. She was surrounded by nature. She saw the majestic Beartooth Mountains and the landscape right outside of Yellowstone National Park as she recorded this incredible collection of Chopin. And it is truly a voyage through the many moods of Chopin. And it's yours as a thank you gift for $20. A month as a sustainer, $240 as a one-time gift, Juliana Avdiva Chopin Voyage. And those gifts that I just described are matchable now. Why not go to the phone and make that gift and have Chopin's loving arms around you and Juliana Avdiva's loving hands rubbing your own palms. 888-598-9810 or give online at classicalking.org.
1: You said it, Lisa. 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You are the future of Classical King when you make a contribution. 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

Next, to a distant time and place, we find ourselves in a place where the dry, grassy plains turn into sweeping deserts in the steppes of Central Asia.

0: In the Steppes of Central Asia by Alexander Borodin, through the performance there from the Auburn Symphony Orchestra led by Stuart Kershaw on Classical King's Local Lunch. 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I'm Maggie Malloy, joined by my trusty co-pilot and lunch date, Lisa Bergman.
1: Thank you, Maggie. You know, our future is you here at Classical King. You are holding the reins of the future of this station. Listeners like you and community members who believe in the power of great classical music. And there's something to consider here, a rather sobering note, which is this is the a 1-year anniversary on this day Classical King received the last of the federal funding, which disappeared. It was eliminated. And that was a huge change for us and for you, but it wasn't the end of the story. The music is still playing thanks to you. And our future is you means that every listener who gives to Classical King shapes what comes next. It gives you a say in things. And this is what we're looking for, is for you to take action so that we can reach our goal for this hour, 6 monthly sustainers to attract in the next 15 minutes.
0: Wow.
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0: And you know, during these fun drives, we're talking to you, not people like you, but you listening right now. 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
0: You know, something, Lisa, that my roommate and I always say to each other is you've got to be the change you want to see in the world.
1: Yeah.
0: You know, when the neighbor's package gets delivered to your door, the nice thing to do is to take it back to their house, right? 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
1: And we just heard from a changemaker in Tumwater. Mm-hmm. It's Chuck. He made a gift and he said, I was introduced to classical music via Looney Tunes as a kid. And Classical King continues to make my days happy. You have made us happy, Chuck. Thank you so much. And if you'd like to be a changemaker like Chuck, make your gift right now at 888-598-9810 or give online at classicalking.org.
0: 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As we turn our ears to the angelic voices next of the ensemble Opus 7 with soprano Maria Manisto, led by Lauren Pontaine, for the music of Baron Herbolzheimer, this Ave Regina.

0: Wrapping up today's edition of Classical King's Local Lunch with the music of Johann Sebastian Bach, that two-part invention number 13 in A minor, Lorenzo Morasso at the piano. I'm Maggie Malloy, joined by Lisa Bergman. 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
1: Yeah, and we'll make it. 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I just banged my fist in the thing. 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
0: Thanks to those who have already done their part. We heard from Paula in Sammamish, who says, I find it so uplifting to listen to Classical King and enjoy hearing tidbits about my favorite composers. Sunday Baroque is a favorite. Thank you so much. Thanks, Paula, for listening with us. Thanks for taking that oh-so-vital step of supporting the music. We are now down to 5 monthly sustainers to join us, but only 3 minutes to do it, Lisa. Yikes. So we've got our work cut out for us.
1: Okay. Well, yeah, and there's something more to know, that when you support Classical King, you listen differently.
0: Mm-hmm.
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1: Good.
0: You and 3 friends, we can reach this goal together. Thank you to Tara in Seattle, who already did her part. Tara says, Classical King was the soundtrack to my childhood. My mom turned the station on first thing in the morning, and it filled our living room with music all day long. I love that so much. What a warm memory, and so special for you to pay it forward for the next generation of listeners too, Tara. Thank you for your support.
1: Yes, and we have a wonderful thank you gift to throw in to sweeten this whole deal.
0: Mm-hmm.
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0: A little bit of music next to transport us to a summer night beneath the stars. 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
0: Well, it's fall fun drive time here at Classical King, and we are not just flying by the seat of our pants. We've got a plan to reach an hourly goal to stay on track, raise the funds needed to keep this music playing all year long. I'm Maggie Malloy, joined by my giggling friend Lisa Bergman, and we are working together to welcome 10 new or increased sustainers this hour in support of classical music, a sustaining gift that fits your budget. 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
3: Yeah, and this is especially important to consider one calendar feature here, which is that 1 year ago, on this day, was the last day of federal funding for Classical King, a year ago today. 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
0: That's right, Lisa. It's all on the calendar. Birthdays, anniversaries, and the elimination of federal funding, you know?
3: Yeah.
0: It's all on the calendar. So zoom out for a moment. Think about your day-to-day calendar. This is music that sustains you on the good days and the bad days. Classical King is there for you with a new musical discovery, a friendly voice, a wild classical music story that maybe you've never heard before. 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
3: Yeah, and with all this swirl of information and 16th notes and everything else, Maggie, that we're providing our listeners, I don't want to lose track of something really important.
0: Yes.
3: It's the goal for this hour.
0: Yeah.
3: 10 new or increased sustainers we're looking for. Hasn't been any action on that yet.
0: Not yet, but they're coming, Lisa.
3: All right,
0: I believe in our listeners.
3: Oh, look, Sandra in Silverdale. She said that there are numerous reasons that I love Classical King, but today, the top of my list are the quality of music, no commercials, and the hosts.
0: Oh, wow.
3: Yeah,
0: jeez,
3: I appreciate
0: you, Sandra.
3: Thank you. You said it so well, and thank you for your gift. And we love knowing that you're from Silverdale, and there are many neighbors on the Kitsap Peninsula that are considering gifts right now, and I think you just pushed them right over the top.
0: Mm-hmm.
3: All right, we're waiting to hear from you from the Kitsap Peninsula, from the Olympic Peninsula, and from Vashon Island, 888-599. 888-298-9810 or give online at classicalking.org.
0: I always love to hear where people are from when they make their gift, because it really creates a map in your mind of all of the people that this music is reaching, and it's all possible with your gift of support. 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
3: I love the way you were casting the net far and wide, mm-hmm. Maggie, just now, because we have a thank you gift that will surely attract you. 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
0: Yeah.
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0: Okay, still hovering at 9 new or increased sustainers to join us this hour. 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As Antonin Dvorak transports us next to a colorful summer carnival in his native Bohemia, the music playing, people dancing, getting tossed around in a big crowd, he remembers it well in the Carnival Overture by Antonin Dvorak. Here's the Concertgebouw Orchestra led by Ricardo Chailly.

0: Antonín Dvořák's Carnival Overture, the Concertgebouw Orchestra, led by Ricardo Chailly, here on listener-supported Classical Kink. Glad to have you listening along on this beautiful fall day in Seattle. I'm Maggie Malloy, joined by my friend and yours, Lisa Bergman. And we are chipping away at an hourly goal, looking to welcome 10 new or increased sustainers on this first day of the fall fun drive. And we are down now to 9 new or increased sustainers. So that's some progress, but we're looking for a little bit more progress. 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Bang, bang, going twice as far when you make a gift at classicalking.org or call 888-598-9810.
1: Yeah, and when the federal funding landscape changed forever a year ago today, the need for community support is as vital as it was the day that all happened. 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
0: Yeah, you're right, Lisa. You know, the sun is shining. It's one of those beautiful fall days with the crunching leaves, and you're thinking about all the warm fall memories that you're going to be making with Classical King, your soundtrack for baking apple pie or going, you know, reading your favorite book for book club. Classical King is there with you in all those special fall moments when you light the pumpkin spice candle. You know you're going to have King playing in the background. So make a gift in support of the music. 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But what is a sustainer? 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
1: I loved when you said the world of classical music, Maggie, and that would include our own country as a part of that world, America. 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And we are, why don't we take a little listen right now to one of our thank you gifts. It's the Symphonies Numbers 1 and 4 of Florence Beatrice Price. Let's take a listen.

0: You can just hear that her music is deeply connected to her American roots. She was born and raised in Little Rock, Arkansas. She studied at the New England Conservatory and then brought her music and her career to Chicago. 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And you can have our thank you gift right now, Florence Beatrice Price Symphonies 1 and 4, for $12 a month as a sustaining member, or $144 all at once, matchable now. 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
1: You know, I hate to keep harping on it, but we're down to the final 25 minutes of this hour. 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

0: Sergei Rachmaninoff's Vocalise, performed by the Cincinnati Symphony Orchestra, led by Jesus Lopez Cobos. I'm Maggie Malloy, joined by Lisa Bergman. And since you and I are friends, I'll get right to the point. Mm-hmm. It is day one of the Fall Fun Drive here at Classical King. We are not exaggerating when we say our future is you. As of 1 year ago, federal funding for public radio stations like Classical King has been eliminated, and that means this radio station is now 100% community funded. 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So you and six friends, let's reach this goal. 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
1: Oh, gosh darn it. I was about to launch into numerology surrounding the number eight, which is the endless loop of giving and receiving.
0: Infinite.
1: Isn't that beautiful? Yes. And I wish I knew who just made a difference. And now we're down to seven new or increased sustainers for this hour's goal. Whew, that was close. And I'm delighted. And I'm starting to feel kind of giddy here. I don't know what it is. So the best way to support and sustain the music here at this station is with a sustaining monthly gift. You choose the amount, whatever suits your pocketbook, and $5, $10, $15 a month, all matchable now. 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You can control the amount and make changes at any time, no problem. And this creates a sustainable, reliable revenue source for the station, so we can keep this music coming uninterrupted to you, straight to your heart, like that beautiful Rachmaninoff just now. So become a sustainer. 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And it's all matched one-to-one by Pam in Seattle. What's to not like about all this? 888-598-9810 is that magical phone number, or give online at the big green donate button at classicalking.org.
0: That's right. Don't wait for somebody else to do it. You are the hero in this story. You're the main character, so make a gift in support of the music. 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We heard from our friend Randall and Lacey, who already did his part. Randall says, the hosts give us background on composers and musicians, and I love that. Plus, I love the sounds they play in the background, like the foghorn blowing and the birds chirping. It's so soothing for me. Thank you, Randall. We're so honored that you're listening along with us throughout the day, and really, truly touched that you took that vital step of making a gift in support of the music. 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
1: I know what sticks out to me. It's that music is a wonderful reminder of the beautiful things that humans are capable of when we come together. Mm-hmm. And when it comes to keeping the music playing, it takes all of us to do our parts. That's where you come in. The future is you at this station. And let's talk about our goal update. We have seven new or increased sustainers yet to attract by the end of this hour. That's just 14 minutes away. Maggie, what are we going to do? All right. we can be encouraging and say, look, it's very easy to make a gift. 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And if you prefer, there is a real person waiting to answer your call when you dial 888-598-9810.
0: And when you make your gift, you'll be in excellent company with people like our dear friend Rick, listening in Bainbridge. 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
1: Yeah, and if seven is your lucky number, what are you waiting for? 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
0: As we lose ourselves in this romance in B-flat minor by Clara Schumann, Elena Uriosti, the violinist, with Isita Kanemason at the piano.

Clara Schumann's Romance in B-flat minor. Elena Uriosti, the violinist, with Isita Connie Mason at the piano. I know you've been waiting with bated breath for a goal update as we head down to the wire of this hour. Pleased to report that we have now just 6 new or increased sustainers to join us in the next 9 minutes. So we are within striking distance, but it requires action. 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

0: The Ball from Hamlet by Dmitri Shostakovich, the Berlin Radio Symphony Orchestra led by Leonid Grin here on Classical King 98.1. I'm Maggie Malloy, joined by Lisa Bergman, and we are biting our fingernails here as we inch toward the last 5 minutes of the hour. Still 6 new or increased sustainers to join in these last few minutes to reach this goal together. 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
1: Yeah, and there's an anniversary here to consider that this day 1 year ago was the last day of federal funding for Classical King. 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
0: Wow.
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0: That's right. It's all about action, Lisa. You know, you might be listening to these fund drives. You think, oh, maybe these are just for, you know, small, special parts of the audience, the musicians or the wealthy arts patrons. But really, the classical music community is so much bigger than that. This music is for all of us. 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
0: Mm-hmm.
1: That's what Marcus in Linwood discovered. He said, I love that Classical King plays different music every day, not just Bach.
0: Aww.
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1: St. Mark's Cathedral Music Series, presenting All Bach on the Flintrop Organ. Organist Paul Jacobs performs J.S. Bach's The Art of the Fugue in this annual All Bach concert, Friday, October 2nd, 7:30 p.m. at St. Mark's Episcopal Cathedral. 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
0: I'm Dave Beck with you on a beautiful Wednesday afternoon in the autumn. Good to be sharing this great music with you on the first day of our autumn pledge drive here at Classical King. It's a great time to be listening and contributing, because whatever you give this afternoon as a sustainer is going to be matched by Pam in Seattle, so you're going to double your gift. And we've got all sorts of celebrating to do this afternoon. We've got a goal of 10 subscribers, sustainers, by the end of the hour, so let's get to work on that. I am thrilled to be joined this afternoon by our former CEO here at Classical King. Brenda Barnes is with us.
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3: Absolutely. 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
0: 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J.S. Bach's music featured in an arrangement by the brilliant guitarist Eduardo Fernandez. 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
0: And go to the phone as we listen to the Cincinnati Pops Orchestra. Eric Kunzel conducting some Franz Liszt this afternoon. Here's the Second Hungarian Rhapsody in D minor.

0: Classical King with the second Hungarian Rhapsody in D minor by Franz Liszt, played for us this afternoon by the Cincinnati Pops Orchestra, led by Eric Kunzel. Energetic music on a beautiful autumn afternoon as we ask you to support Classical King. It's the first day of our fall fun drive, and we are counting down on a goal. We need to hear from 8 new or increased sustainers by the end of the hour, as we're looking for 10 sustainers to join us at Classical King. Not only will you be supporting the great music by Liszt and Bach and all the rest, but you'll also have your contribution matched by Pam in Seattle. So give a call this afternoon, 888-598-9810, or go online at classicalking.org.
1: It's great to be here, and Dave and I have been in public radio for quite a while. I'm retired now. He's never going to retire, thankfully, because I don't know what I'd do if I couldn't hear him on the air. 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And the funding ended, and all of a sudden, with very little notice, in fact, and all of a sudden, we're there saying we've got to recoup all of this money that we're used to getting from the Corporation for Public Broadcasting. 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
0: It's lovely to wake up to Classical King in the morning and while driving in chaotic traffic. Those are the words of Connie in Bellevue, who wrote us during this pledge drive. And Connie's on to an important theme when it comes to listening to Classical King. 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
1: It's so important that you take just a moment right now to make a contribution. 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The number is 888-598-9810 or classicalking.org.
0: I love when our music director, Aaron, drops in a little piece of guitar music in between, say, a big symphony and a violin concerto. 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Bach and Domenico Scarlatti and all the rest. 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
0: We need to hear from 7 new or increased sustainers by the end of the hour as we check into our goal countdown. 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
1: 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I retired about end of May from Classical King, and the station has a wonderful new CEO, brilliant in fact, named Rob Wiseman, who's doing just a fantastic job and racing ahead and getting the organization positioned for a very interesting future in the digital and AI worlds. 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
0: Continuing with the BBC Symphony Orchestra, led here by Leonard Bernstein in this Pomp and Circumstance March No. 1 by Edward Elgar.

0: Edward Elgar wrote a series of pomp and circumstance marches during the course of his lifetime. That is by far the most famous of them. Perhaps you marched to it along the way. BBC Symphony Orchestra with Elgar here on Classical King. The director of that performance was Leonard Bernstein. I'm Dave Beck, happy to be joined by Brenda Barnes this afternoon, and our future is you as a contributing listener member of Classical King. We are celebrating that on the first day of this fall membership drive. We started at the beginning of the hour counting down a goal of 10 new or increased sustainers. We've whittled that down to 7. The hour is quickly moving along, so we want you to get on board here and make a contribution. Here's Brenda.
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0: My father loved classical music, and I played the clarinet through my sophomore years of college. Classical King feels like home, takes me back to time and places, and relaxes me. Those are the eloquent words of Victoria, who writes from Edmonds this afternoon and is a contributing member of Classical King. We started with a goal of 10 new or increased sustainers at the beginning of the hour. We are down to 7 left. We're sort of stalled at that 7 level. So let's move beyond that. Take a few moments out of this beautiful fall afternoon on the first day of the drive and make that contribution, get it matched, and go on with your day with Elgar and Bach and all the other great composers in your ears. 888-598-9810 or classicalking.org.
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0: from Late in the Life of Johannes Brahms. We heard that intermezzo in B-flat minor. Awadajan Pratt was our pianist.
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0: That was the Valse Brillante, come from a production called The Leopard, music of Nino Rota, played by the La Scala Philharmonic Orchestra, led there by Riccardo Muti. 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
1: When do we turn to Classical King? 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Like when I read that article that said that AI is going to kill everybody in 10 years, I immediately turned on Classical King because I needed some therapy so I could start to think about the advantages of that, like not having to worry so much about my retirement fund. Just kidding. But we turn to Classical King when things are tense and stressful in the car, when you're trying to get somewhere, you're in traffic. And at the end of the day, when you just need to unwind and make sure you can actually sleep, Classical King is there. And because Classical King is there, it's important that we're there for the station, because the station relies on us. We're the future of Classical King. So we're asking you in the last couple of minutes of this hour to be one of those 7 people who become a new sustainer or increase their sustaining membership. And you can do it at 888-598-9810 or classicalking.org.
0: One of the favorite things about the pledge drive is the listener comments. And we get one from Jackie in Des Moines, who says, "I'm a violinist who's listened to this wonderful station for decades. Not a day goes by without enjoying your selections, information, and commentary at home and in my car. You are the constant companion. Thank you so much." 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So if you've been listening and enjoying this afternoon, but just haven't quite had the time to get over to the phone or to the computer, do that right now, classicalking.org, to become a sustainer and have your gift matched, or 888-598-9810.
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0: So we've got the match, just the value of supporting Classical King, and we've got a little extra incentive that we're going to throw in here, and that is a thank you gift called Essential Guitar, 33 guitar masterpieces in a 2-CD set. You can do that for $10 a month on the Sustainer plan. Originally released in 2002, this collection featuring a wide variety of musical styles and composers. You've got Manuel de Falla and Domenico Scarlatti, Bach, Albéniz the Great, Concierto de Aranjuez by Joaquin Rodrigo. Again, $10 a month as a sustainer. That will be doubled thanks to the match in effect from Pam. So call and make that happen. 888-598-9810 or do it all online, classicalking.org.
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0: So we're standing by for we're going to give you a goal update, and we seem to be leveling out right there at 7. 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
0: Nice to have you with us on this Wednesday afternoon as we bring on the National Orchestra of France, led by Seiji Ozawa, in this Petite Suite by Georges Bizet.

0: Petite Suite, as played by the National Orchestra of France, Seiji Ozawa conducting the music of Georges Bizet.
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0: Good Wednesday afternoon, beautiful fall day. I'm Dave Beck alongside Brenda Barnes, our former CEO here at Classical King, now a full-time dedicated Classical King listener, and we're here to encourage you to support the station. 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
4: A year ago today, federal funding for public broadcasting ended. 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
0: $3,850 to raise this afternoon, about 44 minutes to do it. 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
0: As Georg Schulte strikes up the Schleswig-Holstein Festival Orchestra in the Master Singers of Nuremberg Overture, this is music of Richard Wagner.

0: Work of Richard Wagner on Classical King, 98.1, classicalking.org. We heard the Mastersingers of Nuremberg Overture, the Schleswig-Holstein Festival Orchestra, led by Georg Schulte. I'm Dave Beck, along with Brenda Barnes. Good to be with you on this Wednesday afternoon, beautiful fall afternoon, and we know you're out maybe going for a walk or getting ready to make dinner, picking up the kids at school. Don't forget the Classical King has been with you all day throughout your journey, and it is you as a listener subscriber that makes all this radio happen. We've got a goal this hour of $3,500 to raise. We've got about 33 minutes to do it. We started with 4,000, so we've whittled it down a bit, but we need to kind of put the pedal to the metal here and get this match money from Pam in Seattle. She's put up a dollar for dollar match. 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
0: We have listened to Classical King Radio over the dinner hour in Illinois and now in Michigan. 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
0: And an added incentive here, a lovely thank you gift, Voyage, a beautiful sampling of Chopin's vast collection of piano music performed by a pianist who has a deep personal connection to that composer, Juliana Adiva. Won the prestigious 2010 International Chopin Piano Competition, and her recording was released in 2024. Wonderful way to experience the many sides of Chopin's music. You can get that for $20 a month as a sustainer. That contribution was going to be doubled thanks to Pam in Seattle. So make the connection, make the call now, 888-598-9810.
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0: We're still sitting right at that $3,500 to go mark. We started with $4,000, got off to a good start, and we kind of stalled. So we want to appeal to you to make that call this afternoon. 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
0: And while you make your contribution, you can do a little dancing to Roses from the South from Johann Strauss Jr. Here's the Johann Strauss Orchestra of Vienna, led by Vili Boskovsky.

0: Roses from the South is a waltz by Johann Strauss Jr., played here on Classical King by the Johann Strauss Orchestra of Vienna, led there by Willy Boskowski. Our future is you. That is the theme for this first day and for the entire fall pledge drive here at Classical King. Thanks for listening with us on this beautiful Wednesday afternoon. We are working this hour towards the goal of $4,000 in support of Classical King program, and we have whittled that down to $2,700. So we've got a little bit of momentum going, and we encourage you, before you go to your next event, we know the fall is getting busy, but Classical King is always there for you, in your ears, inspiring you as you go through your day. And if you make a contribution of $100 this afternoon, that's going to be $200 because Pam in Seattle has put up one-to-one match money so very generously. 888-598-9810 to get in on that match, or do it online at classicalking.org. I'm Dave Beck along with Brenda Barnes.
1: And it's great to be here. 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Sustaining memberships, in a way, are similar because a sustaining member say, I'm going to give you this amount every month until I say otherwise. 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
0: Mozart at 8 starts my day with mind-clearing beauty and grace. Classical King is the soundtrack for the rest of the day wherever I am. I cannot thank you enough for this great gift to everyone. That's from Lynn, who's listening in a very beautiful place, Shaw Island, this afternoon. Lynn, thank you so much for your kind words, your generous contribution. Thank you, Pam, for matching it. We are down to $2,200 on our way to raising $4,000 this hour. So the momentum continues. 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
1: If you're thinking about giving $20 a month to Classical King, we have a fantastic thank you gift to offer you. 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So a very fine Chopin interpreter. And I don't know about you, but when I hear the music of Chopin, I just am amazed by the beauty and the delicacy of it. And every time I hear it, I think, why don't I listen more to Chopin? Mm-hmm. So why don't we hear a selection from this CD set so you can determine if you want to collect this as your thank you gift for $20 a month.

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1: I was born in Seattle, but have lived in New York City for the past 25 years. Classical King doesn't just bring me the music I love, it gives me a little taste of home. Those are the words of Hannah, who's living in Brooklyn these days. Hannah, thank you so much for your contribution as we continue here. The one-to-one match from Pam is in effect. We are down, Brenda, to $1,500 on the countdown here.
0: That's awesome.
1: It's really moving along here. So let's keep, we've got about 14 minutes now to go before the end of the hour. So we really want to hear from you and raise this remainder of $1,500. 888-598-9810 or classicalking.org.
0: We started with $4,000 we were looking to raise in this hour, as Dave mentioned, down to $1,500, but we've got $1,500 to go still and about 14 minutes to get there. 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If it's $50, fantastic. 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
1: 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As we hear some Gluck from the Insula Orchestra, here's Dance of the Furies.

0: That was a Tarantella by Pauline Viardot-Garcia with Rafaela Gromis, the brilliant cellist playing there, Daniel Dodds leading the festival, Strings of Lucerne, and from Orpheus and Eurydice by Gluck, Dance of the Furies, right before that. I'm Dave Beck, along with Brenda Barnes. Good to be listening with you on this Wednesday afternoon, first day of autumn, first day of the Classical King Autumn Fun Drive on a beautiful Wednesday afternoon. We don't want you to get distracted by the weather because we've got important work to do, raising the money that keeps this beautiful music in your ear. We're working on a goal this hour towards $4,000 in support of Classical King. We have whittled that down to $1,100. So we've got just about 4.5 minutes left to raise that last bit of money. We need to hear from you. 888-598-9810. 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
1: We are down to the wire. 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
0: The best way to sustain the music is with your sustaining monthly gift to Classical King. 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We're down to $900 left and just a couple of minutes to raise it. So that money that you pledged this afternoon is going to be matched by Pam in Seattle. 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
1: There are lots of reasons to need calm and relaxing music these days. 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Learning all of the crazy things that AI could do to us. There's so much going on and it's all fairly frightening. So it's really nice to be able to just say, you know what? 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
0: I want to give a quick goal update here. $900 left to raise, just $900. 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
0: So help us make the goal. 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
1: Oh, so close.
0: We have just under a minute even. So we want to hear from you right now. You can, for $20 a month on the Sustainer plan, you can pick up this Yuliana Avdiva Chopin Voyage recording, a artist who has played in the Seattle area in recent months. 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It's a beautiful recording, $20 a month on the Sustainer plan. 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
0: And starting out the hour with violin fireworks from Camille Saint-Saëns, here's soloist Nadia Salerno-Sonnenberg.

0: We heard the Dallas Symphony Orchestra with Andrew Litton conducting the Cuban Overture from George Gershwin, whom I recall seeing. He said it was two wild weeks spent in Cuba, not much sleep was had. He ran into Howard Hughes. Need we say more? It's 11 minutes after 4 o'clock at Classical King. This is our big fall fundraiser. You make great music like that possible. We'll tell you how right after this.
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0: And here at Classical King, it is 12 minutes now after 4 o'clock. Mike Brooks along with Classical King's Sean McLean on this, the first day of our big fall fun drive, where the future of this radio station is, quite literally, you. We have a big goal in effect this hour to try and keep everything on track. We'll be telling you more about that. And even just as important is the fact that there is a one-to-one match that is in effect right now, thanks to Pam in Seattle. 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
0: That's the one.
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0: And don't we all like that? 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
3: We, Mike and I, enjoy being able to thank you personally. And for example, you can take a page from Miriam in Seattle, who says that Classical King provides the engaging, soothing, soul-healing soundtrack for my day and evening. Thank you. Well, Miriam, we thank you for joining the community, especially with a countdown right now of $3,500. That click to follow Miriam's lead means that we will get there by the end of the hour. An important thing to do, that we stay in the black for this fall fun drive. So the way to get there is 1-888-598-9810 if you're a phone person. 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How are we doing on that goal?
0: Well, we're working on it. We're kind of inching down. We have, 46 minutes left to go, and we started out looking at trying to raise $3,500 this hour, now down to $3,200. So progress, so steady progress is how we win this game. So we're encouraging you right now, and keep in mind, too, that your gift to Classical King is going to go twice as far because of the fact that it is matched, a one-to-one match by Pam in Seattle. Your $10 a month, your $15 a month, becomes significantly larger thanks to this match that's in effect. So this is the time to act on that. It's 4:15 in the afternoon. I know you're going to get busy soon and head out of the office or the shop. So take 2 minutes now of your time to give us your membership dollars and keep this great music on the radio airwaves. Our future is you. Classical King's future in the hands of listeners like you, community members who believe in the power of great classical music. Today, kind of an anniversary, if you will. 1 year ago, Classical King became 100% and community funded when federal funding for public broadcasting was eliminated. That was a major change, but it wasn't the end of the story. Our future is you. Classical King remains strong thanks to your support. We started off looking to raise $3,500 for the hour, now down to $3,200. 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Your gift will go twice as far right now. 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
3: What do you mean my gift will go twice as far? Is that about the match from Pam?
0: Yes.
3: Yeah. So this is a one-to-one match from Pam in Seattle, who could have just put forward more money, but wanted to make sure that if we get to that $3,200 goal by the end of the hour, which is in about another 43 minutes, then your donation goes twice as far. So it's a great time to click. And you're thinking, how much? We've got a nice number for you. $12 a month as a sustainer. And not only will that turn into $24 a month, thanks to the match, but you can also pick up one of our thank you gifts for that amount of $12 a month as a sustaining member. It's the symphonies, all four symphonies of Florence Price, who made history in 1933 as the first black woman to have a composition performed by a major American orchestra. And a good example of the way she weaves in black American and African musical influences is in the Juba of her fourth symphony, which was a dance that was developed in Africa. And because enslaved people were often prohibited from having drums and other instruments, the Juba uses body percussion, hand clapping, foot stomping to create its very memorable rhythms. You can have this as a CD of Florence Beatrice Price Symphonies 1 through 4. You pick it up for $12 a month as a sustainer. And Mike, what better time than to have that 12 turn into 24?
0: Exactly. Again, because of that match that is in effect, thanks to Pam in Seattle. So your $12 becomes 24. Nothing extra out of your pocket, but thanks to Pam, she's going to make your gift go twice as far. So make that gift right now. You appreciate the music after all, the stories, the connection, the beauty that Classical King can add to your day, your week. 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
0: 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Here's his Salzburg Symphony, number 2 in B-flat, the Salzburg Camerata. Play it.

0: The Salzburg Camerata for Mozart's Salzburg Symphony No. 2 in B-flat. It is 4:29 here at Classical King. Mike Brooks along with Classical King's Sean McLean. This is the first day of our fall 2026 fun drive, where the future of this radio station is, well, frankly, it's you. That's why we're counting on you to show support for this great music right now. You can do that with a quick call to 888-598-9810 if you're the kind of person that likes to talk to real people. 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Keeping the match that is in effect in your mind that whatever you give is going to be going twice as far, thanks to Pam in Seattle, who agrees to, like, you give $1,000, I'll give $1,000. You give $100, I'll give $110. Buck, whatever it is that you can do, it's going to go twice as far right now and move us forward. Move the needle on that hourly goal that we're working on. We started off looking, Sean, to raise $3,500, and now with 31 minutes left to go, we're...
1: $3,000, which is good, but this is what Mike and I like to do, and we've noticed that it can work with you, is let's get that number under 3 into a 20-something, like a 28 would be good, 25 would be even better.
0: Yeah.
1: And, you know, a good incentive is to take advantage of what Pam is offering, because if you have $500, that becomes $1,000. If you have $5, it becomes $10. The amount is less important than the participation, because as we're saying during this whole fall fund drive, the future is you. 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Let's see a 2,000-something rather than a 3,000 left for the hour.
0: I support that wholeheartedly. 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
1: 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And speaking of human value, the thank you gift we have, if you decide to join our community at $12 a month, which will automatically become 24 thanks to the match, is a recording that features some innovative and important symphonies by Florence Price, one of the most significant American composers of the 20th century. One of the things she did was to reach back into a syncopated stomping dance that was, I think it's fair to say, a precursor to ragtime. So to give you a little taste of this CD of Florence Price's four symphonies, this is the third movement of her fourth symphony, in which she works in, amidst all the European training and sounds, a juba stamping dance. You know, Florence Price wrote a letter to the Boston Symphony Orchestra conductor at the time, imploring him to judge and program her music on merit alone, and to ignore, as she put it, her two handicaps of being both black and a woman. The conductor never replied. She faced the same issues with publishers, and as such, a lot of her music remained unpublished, and this symphony would have been undiscovered except for a stash of manuscripts that was found in her former summer home. Now it's being put out there, and it could be in your hands. Florence Price's symphonies, with a gift of $12 a month at classicalking.org. It gets doubled thanks to the match that's in effect. Click on that donate button.
0: Yeah, we'd love to hit you into the fold here at Classical King FM, and at the same time, tell me you're not tapping your toe right now.
1: It is.
0: Yeah,
1: it's moving.
0: Of course. It's infectious music, and it's delightful. And it, again, it can be yours at just $12 a month as a thank you gift, and that $12 is going to go twice as far and help us get ever closer to the countdown goal that we're working on, which is now, Sean, at...
1: Oh, we're coming up to, let's see, $2,800. So that worked.
0: Yeah.
1: We like it when that works, when we say, let's bring it down, and you do. Now let's move it from 2,800. I know. Give me a break. Oh, look at that. 2,600.
0: Right,
1: it's happening in real time.
0: Yeah.
1: I think we can bring this to a 1,000 something when you click and take advantage of the match.
0: All right. You appreciate the music, the stories, and the connection. Keep it going at classicalking.org and click on the donate button while we check out this Slavonic dance, number 4 from Dvorak. Here is the Czech Philharmonic.

0: One of the pieces that put him on the map, Antonín Dvořák's Slavonic Dance No. 4 in F. That was the Czech Philharmonic's performance. It's 4:41 here at Classical King. Mike Brooks along with Classical King's Sean McLean. We are together because we're looking to, well, connect with you, as a matter of fact, because this is the Fall 2026 Fund Drive. The future is you. There is a one-to-one match that is in effect, thanks to Pam in Seattle. What's match mean? It means that your gift, your membership dollars go twice as far here at Classical King. We started off, Sean, looking to raise $3,500 this hour, and we're making progress with, what, 19 minutes left to go. We are now down to...
1: Yeah, we're

0: 900 down from that original goal at 1,000 down. There we go, 2,500. That's good. We want to see that drop to 1,000 something and then to a three-digit number. 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
1: All right, indeed. 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It helps foster that connection so we know how better to keep in touch with you, give you what you like. Alexandria in Seattle chimed in. She said, I'm a classical music addict. Okay. Mm-hmm. And Classical King allows me to hear all my favorites, but also pieces I've never heard before. And isn't that the joy of it, being able to share the tunes that we love so much, and every now and again, some little spice. It's the cherry atop the cake, you know?
0: It is. And a reminder also of just what we can do, this human race, when we come together, you know? I mean, that's what all this music is about. When it comes to keeping the music playing, it takes all of us doing each of our own parts. And if you enjoy Classical King, you are called on to sustain the music by becoming your monthly sustaining member or raising your membership. 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They're very nice people at the other end of that line.
1: Indeed, or classicalking.org. But TikTok, it is 17 minutes to go until 5 o'clock. I know it's going to get busy and you're going to be, I'm on the road. I can't mess with the phone right now, Mike. So take just 2 minutes of your time, please, right now at 888-598-9810, or even easier, click on that green donate button.
0: Well, if you're going to do that, pull over first, please.
1: Well, yes, please. Yeah. If you're in the car, pull to a safe place, and then classicalking.org. Yes, officer, I was just supporting Classical King. So, we're now making great progress, by the way. We started off looking for, what, $3,500, now down to $2,300. Sean, will you give the prompt that gets us that next level?
0: Well, the prompt is, let's make it 1,000 something, and we're $300 away from that. So you can do that, because if you were to give $150 right now, that would become 300, and then we'd be in the thousands, and we'll get there by the end of this hour. But before the hour is up, in another 20 something minutes here, or no, fewer than 20 minutes.
1: 16
0: minutes. That's got to be a zero for this match to really take effect. So take advantage of the match. How much? Well, I'll give you a good starting, $12, and you can pick up the Florence Price Symphonies number 1 through 4 with this amazing lady who studied at New England Conservatory and established her composing career in Chicago, was performed by Chicago Symphony as the first African-American woman to have that honor. Her symphonies are filled with all of the knowledge, plus which the warmth of her home, her ancestral African rhythmic sounds worked into those symphonies number 1 through 4. It's a great collection, $12 a month, and it's yours. Take advantage of that match. Let's bring it down to under 1,000 left for the rest of the hour with your click at classicalking.org.
1: All right, in the meantime, here is your fanfare. It's from Aaron Copland, the fanfare for the common man.

0: Aaron Copland's Fanfare for the Common Man. We heard the Frankfurt Radio Symphony Orchestra Brass Ensemble, and Lutz Kohler was conducting them. It is 10 minutes to go until 5 o'clock. Here at Classical King, sneaking up on that King FM Classical Commute, we have an hourly goal that is in effect. Started looking to raise $3,500 for this special magical hour. And Sean, we're making progress, but we're not quite there yet.
1: You said 10 minutes left in the hour.
0: Yeah.
1: We've got a ways to go here. So if you're listening right now, there's this thing called the match, which means that your $10 becomes $20, your $50 becomes $100, and that is a great reason to click at classicalking.org and bring that goal down from the original $3,000 plus to zero, because that way the match, well, it covers all of your pledges to keep the music going here. You are the future at Classical King. At $2,200 left to go, your $100 becomes that $200, and now we're down to $1,000. 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
0: It sounds like
1: I promise.
0: Yeah, it sounds like, oh, yeah, right. But it's the truth. It's the truth of it. So please, let's hear from you at 888-598-9810 or classicalking.org. 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

0: On Classical King, we heard Frédéric Chopin's Mazurka in D. Janina Fiakowska was playing that for us. It's 7 minutes to go now until 5 o'clock at Classical King. 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
1: This is normally the time when Mike's voice would be soothing you along with the classical commute, and if that's something you've been valuing and you have yet to join the community, you've picked a good time with a one-to-one match in effect. With 6 minutes left to go, actually almost 5 left to go, it's a good time to make sure we bring that goal down below $1,000. It's at $2,100 right now, so your $50 could become that $100 with the match that's in effect, and then we'll be on our way towards the putting an end to the 4-digit number and making it a 3-digit number and getting to the end of the hour in the black. So there's no federal funding anymore. It's been a year since we've become 100% listener supported. 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
0: 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Yeah. 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
1: You're $10, you're $100, you're $50. 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
1: And follow the people who are actually making that goal drop. Now it's down to 1,900. See, I know we could get under 2,000. Now let's get under 1,000.
0: Yeah.
1: Susan in Tacoma says it's so calming in a crazy world. Well, I'm glad you realize that and that you count on us, Susan. We count on you. Anne is in Kirkland and says the station is peace in the midst of crazy times. Mm. Yeah, so, you know, that music doesn't have an agenda other than to beautify your life and your ears. That's a value to you. Let's bring that $1,900 goal down to $900 with your click taking advantage of the one-to-one match. Now, Mike and I often remind you that it's not whether you have $10 or $50 that matters. It's the participation. That said, if you have the means...
0: Yes, indeed. If you have the means, Performance Circle would be the place to go.
1: And that Performance Circle is $84 a month or $1,000 outright. And that puts you in a category of leadership because it enables you to realize that you're making this classical music available to everyone here in the Pacific Northwest. Yeah, there are some perks involved. You can come to the live shows and sit right up close to the musicians. We'll give you station tours and all that. But really, it's that feeling of, I'm part of making this community available to all. $1,000 or $84 a month, and we welcome you to the Performance Circle. And if you would like to join at that level, that is great. We don't count on you to have those means. For the rest of us, it could be something like $12 a month, which would enable you to pick up the great Florence Price CD of all four symphonies. $12 a month as a sustainer becomes $24 a month as a sustainer right now, thanks to the match that's in effect. We're down to $1,800 in the remaining minutes. We've seen miracles happen here, and this is exactly how they could happen with your click.
0: Indeed, classical it does. Game. Yeah.
1: 1-888-598-9810 is the number. You are the future at Classical King.
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